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17: 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Earlier today, Norway beat Ivory Coast 2-1. 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
4: Rain showers starting to move through in areas up on the Boulder Turnpike, causing a bit of a delay with wet conditions. Eastbound 36 traveling through Broomfield. Now, the tech center, there's a new problem. It's a crash on northbound I-25 between County Line and Dry Creek. Looks like the left lane may be affected there. Semi-stalled. This is eastbound 70 at Central Park, blocking the left lane and the express lane. About a five-minute delay. With traffic, I'm Susan Thielen.
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23: Mbappe now has 6 goals in the World Cup, tying him with Lionel Messi for the tournament lead. Earlier today, Norway beat Ivory Coast 2-1. 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

So where's your go-to spot to watch fireworks? Obviously, it's amazing here in Denver, if we're allowed to light off fireworks. Obviously, this whole heat thing's crazy. It's 95.7 Glendale, 4th on the 2nd, happening. Adam County's Stars and Stripes celebration going down 4th of July at Union Station. Of course, Erie's fireworks show, Independence Eve with the Colorado Symphony happening. I mean, a whole list right here for you, Westward.

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4: In the Centennial area, some very slow traffic on I-25 northbound between County Line Road and Dry Creek. There is an accident in the left two lanes there that's causing an additional 12 to 13 minutes to your commute on that northbound side of I-25. Further north, I-25 northbound between 58th Avenue and I-76, an accident reported there as well. That's causing about a four-minute slowdown. I-70 eastbound at Central Park, that semi has been moved to the right shoulder. With traffic, I'm Jeffrey Dalle.
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33: Partly cloudy, a little less windy, and down to 55 overnight with some patchy smoke. Patchy smoke Wednesday, increasing clouds, maybe a stray shower, and a windy afternoon with a high of 90. I'm Dave Frazier, Fox 31 Pinpoint Weather.
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1: She gonna write Travis Kelce in that blank space, right, as we count down to the supposed wedding happening this weekend, man. It's the all-new Hits 95.7 and the V-Bros with Gianna and Man Tuesday Night Party begins right now here in Hits. Let's get it going. Come on.

0: It's Mikey V with my big bro, Frankie V, and Gianna right here on Hits 95.7. Joined by Jenna. And did you hear about this 96-year-old grandma getting kicked out of her nursing home for partying too hard?
1: Wait, but that sounds like the girl I want to hang out with. Yeah, why would they do that?
0: This is legitimately my spirit animal. She went on TikTok to explain that she got a letter that says she can't party anymore.
2: It says you're getting kicked out if you don't stop the party. You could read it. Parties are not allowed, and you cannot serve alcohol to other residents.
0: So apparently she's throwing parties. She has alcohol at the party. She's getting in trouble. But guess what? She really is my spirit animal, because what did she do? Ripped up the notice.
2: I could do what I want. I pay $12,000 a month to live here. I could party if I wanna. My girlfriends are coming over tonight. We're gonna drink and gossip.
3: Wait, how does she make $12,000 a month to pay that mortgage?
0: I don't know how she pays all that. She must have a big savings from when she was younger than 96 years old. But nevertheless, she's going to party if she wants to.
4: Mikey sees his future, and it is bright.
1: What else do you have to live for at 96? Let the party keep rolling until you can. I support her.
0: Kick me out and give me another glass of wine, please.
1: This place. Like, come on, guys. We can do better.
0: She can become like a club promoter inside the retirement home. This really is my future, like Riley said.
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1: 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I'm talking about that dog in them. You ever hear the expression? 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Gotta have top dog with you. He got that dog in him. And he gonna fight. He gonna fight to the end. And you know what he gonna try to do?

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6: Partly cloudy, a little less windy, and down to 55 overnight with some patchy smoke. Patchy smoke Wednesday. Increasing clouds, maybe a stray shower, and a windy afternoon with a high of 90. I'm Dave Frazier, Fox 31 Pinpoint Weather.
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0: It's Hits 95.7, home of Commercial Free Weekend. What up? It's Mikey V with my big bro, Frankie V and Gianna. So, Janine, you know I'm the frugal one on the show, right?
1: Oh, yeah, I do.
0: No, but I try to find ways to save money. I have a perfect way for you to save money this summer because everybody's worried about the mosquitoes. The weather's going to be nice. The mosquitoes come out. So you spend all this money on these big zappers and all this stuff to prevent the bugs from biting you, right?
1: Well, yeah, you got to have those.
0: I mean, this morning at my house, there was like a mosquito company. And I'm like, who is at our house? And my wife was like, oh, it's for the mosquitoes. I can't imagine how much that costs. So
2: yeah, don't worry about that. Don't even, that's the thing. Everybody's spending all this money. All they say to do is leave a couple of beer cans out around wherever you are. If you put them in the corners of your yard and whatnot. No, seriously, bugs are attracted to the beer the stench of the beer. So they're going to go to that beer can and sit on that and they're going to stay away from you. So instead of spending all this money on all these crazy contraptions, just leave a couple of open beer cans out in your yard and you're going to be safe from mosquitoes.
1: Well, you know, I guess this is not an expensive way to test this theory, so why not? I'm going to give it a try.
0: Grab a six-pack on the way home and you're all set.
3: What a waste of beer, though.
0: No, you got to drink the beer first and then you put the can out.
3: Oh, empty can.
0: Yes, empty can. Yeah.
3: Okay, wow. Phew.
0: Now it's really a win-win.
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13: 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I'm talking about that dog in them. You ever hear the expression? Like you ain't got that dog in you. If you gotta fight, you better have a dog with you. 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He got that dog in him. And he gonna fight. He gonna fight to the end. And you know what he gonna try to do.

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17: Partly cloudy, a little less windy, and down to 55 overnight with some patchy smoke. Patchy smoke Wednesday. Increasing clouds, maybe a stray shower, and a windy afternoon with a high of 90. I'm Dave Frazier, Fox 31 Pinpoint Weather.
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17: 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Earlier today, Norway beat Ivory Coast 2-1. 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
1: And the DM we got says, my friends made me split the dinner bill from last night, even though I only got a salad.
0: Oh, I feel like groups of friends argue about this all the time.
1: All the time.
0: Group chat, I will keep you anonymous so your friends don't get mad, but explain what happened and we'll get you advice.
2: So last night I went to dinner with some friends. Everything was great. It was a birthday dinner at a steakhouse. They all got steaks and multiple drinks. I don't really eat steak, so I got me a salad and the cheapest glass of wine I could find. And then I woke up this morning with a Venmo request for $150.
0: So somebody must have got the bill, paid it, and then split it evenly between everybody besides the birthday girl?
2: Yes.
0: That kind of makes sense to me. You chose to get the salad.
1: Totally.
3: So you got that Venmo request, and what did you do? Did you pay it?
2: No, I declined it. $150 for a $20 salad.
3: You know, I'm on your side. I've been in this situation before, and I end up paying for it because you get put in that situation. But I think it's unfair for it to be expected for you to split something five ways when you literally had a salad, no steaks.
0: So you want somebody to go through the entire bill and figure out what everybody ordered and then charge them accordingly?
2: No, but I at least don't want, I'm not paying a fifth of it. I wanted to get a separate check, but they told me I was doing too much. They were like drunk at this point.
1: Too much.
0: I feel like a lot of friend groups have this issue. Yeah. We've talked about it before. I am actually curious, people always say, because I would say if you had a group dinner, you're splitting the bill. But hold on, I'll get you advice right now, okay?
2: Okay, thank you.
3: I want mine itemized. Every little thing that I have, myself, my one drink.
0: I think people are going to say I'm wrong, but I'm just curious, people always say. Group dinner, especially a birthday dinner, if you don't order an expensive meal or whatever it is, are you still obligated to pay for your 1/5, your 1/4, your 1/3? What are your thoughts? DM us on Instagram now, @ The Bros on air. We'll talk more in a few inside group chat.
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2: And when you go to dinner with a group of friends, are you always obligated to split the bill evenly?
1: Yeah, group chat, getting advice for anonymous. Why don't do a birthday dinner last night, five of them.
2: Yep.
1: Nevertheless, she just got a salad.
2: Right.
1: And one glass of wine. Everybody else got steaks, appetizers, mm-hmm. multiple glasses of wine. They Venmo across her this morning for $150.
2: Yeah.
1: Her one-fifth of the bill. Heather, what are your thoughts? Does she have to pay this one-fifth?
3: I get it. She can contribute to the birthday girl, but $150 for a salad and a glass of wet water or wine,
1: yeah.
3: That's ridiculous.
1: Okay, so you think that she should have to pay more than the $30, but not like $150?
3: Not $150.
1: That's a fair answer.
3: Birthday girl, but
1: yeah,
3: then
1: that's fair. You helped out with the birthday girl, so your friend should be happy that you chipped in on that part, even though the birthday girl got whatever she wanted, but you don't have to pay that much, not $150. So it's whatever you paid plus one-sixth of whatever the bill
4: was. So in that scenario, everybody else is paying a little more, just saying.
2: If this was my friend, they're uninvited to my next birthday for causing such a scene. I can't.
1: Gianna already unfollowed them on Instagram.
2: Yeah, I'm all set with that.
1: On to Kelsey, you're inside group chat. What are your thoughts on this?
5: Person needs to pay. I feel like you know what you're getting into when you go to a group birthday dinner.
1: Especially a birthday group dinner, too.
5: The money.
6: That's still an expensive salad. $150 for a salad?
2: But you know when you're going to a birthday dinner, there's going to be people drinking. There's going to be people eating more expensive things than you. Like, you're mentally signing up.
6: Croutons made out of gold? You know what I'm saying?

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0: 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What up? 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
1: And when you go out to dinner with a bunch of friends and everyone gets like different things to eat, do you have to split the bill evenly?
0: Group chat or getting advice for Anonymous. Last time I went to a birthday dinner.
1: Yep.
0: Five friends. She's got a salad. Everybody else got steaks. They got wine, the whole nine yards. Nevertheless, they sent her a Venmo request for one-fifth of the bill. She doesn't want to pay it. Nicole, you're inside group chat. What are your thoughts?
2: Honestly, if she only got a salad and a glass of wine, I don't think she needs to be paying $150.
0: Okay, so you would also decline this Venmo.
2: I would decline that Venmo.
1: But the fact that you're causing a fuss for your friend's birthday, like, I think that's a little disrespectful.
0: The friends caused the fuss by thinking she wanted to spend $150 for a damn salad.
2: Not everyone has $150 to spend for their birthday, for their friend's birthday.
1: Totally. Dinner, you know? Then don't agree to go to the steakhouse then. Like, you know how much it's going to be. Don't go.
2: Yeah, but at the same time, she got a salad and a glass of wine. Mm-hmm. Do you think that you should have to pay $150?
1: That's a her problem.
0: All in all, now we officially know. She's not invited to Gianna's birthday.
1: You're not going to my party.
0: Thank you for joining group chat. Appreciate you having the V-Bros on.
2: Thank you.
0: For sure. What are your thoughts? We definitely got to continue the conversation. Hit us up on Instagram anytime. At V-Bros on air.
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1: 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If you gotta fight, you gotta have a dog with you. Gotta have Top Dog with you. He got that dog in him. And he gonna fight. He gonna fight to the end. And you know what he gonna try to do?

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19: 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Earlier today, Norway beat Ivory Coast 2-1. 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
1: Hey, Lexi, you women are okay when guys lie about this one thing.
2: Oh, really? Tell me.
1: Yeah. Any guesses as to what it could be?
2: I would be okay. I feel like sometimes if you don't share something that's like TMI, like I'm okay with that. You know what I mean? Okay. Like a little white lie.
3: Yeah, keep it to yourself.
2: To not gross me out.
1: What about guess, not the answer. Yeah, Mikey.
0: Like what my wife says, like, do you like this outfit? How do I look today?
3: Oh, that's a trap.
0: That's a trap.
3: Yeah.
1: You notice so funny because Lexi on the phone, who is a female, got it incorrect. But Mikey V, the male right across from me, he got it correct. You women are okay when guys lie about how you look. When you ask a question, so how do I look today? Go right ahead and lie. Wow, honey, I know you just woke up and your makeup's across your face, but you look beautiful. They want you to lie when it's needed to be lying in regards to their looks.
2: But it's never a lie because we always look beautiful, right?
3: Oh. So true.
0: And for the record, yes, my wife always looks amazing.
1: Look at Mikey backpedaling in
0: studio. Whoa, whoa, whoa.
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29: 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I'm talking about that dog in them. You ever hear the expression? 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If you gotta fight, you better have a dog with you. If you gotta fight, you gotta have a dog with you. Gotta have Top Dog with you. He got that dog in him. And he gonna fight. He gonna fight to the end. And you know what he gonna try to do.

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1: Shauna, there's one place I need you to be extra safe at this 4th of July weekend, okay?
2: Ooh, okay, yeah. Tell me what it is.
1: It's not the beach. It's not with the fireworks. It's at the parking lots of grocery stores, okay?
2: Excuse me? What's going on there?
1: So people have admitted that they pay 0% attention to anybody that's walking around when they're looking for a parking spot. Think about that. When you're looking for a parking spot, you're looking left and right trying to find a parking spot. And if somebody's coming across the middle of the parking lot as you're looking, there's issues. So there's been a lot of accidents that are happening. They're saying this 4th of July weekend, people are going to be stressing out trying to find the hot dogs and the beer and the last minute things. Be very careful when you're walking across that parking lot so you don't get run over.
2: Oh my golly, nowhere is safe. Okay, I'll wear my brights. I'll try to make noise. I will definitely figure that out.

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It's Mikey V, my big bro Frankie V, and our bestie Gianna. We're going to test our music knowledge and yours in a game we call 1 Second Wonder. You can play along as well. Wherever you are, we all play together now.

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0: It's Hits 95.7, home of Commercial Free Weekend. What up? It's Mikey V with my big bro, Frankie V and Gianna. One Second Wonder is exactly that. So wonder if you can tell me the artist and title of a song after I just play 1 second. Easy to play along to in your cars and at home. We start with our very own Mikey V. Hey. I'm going to allow you guys to kind of give me the taste of what you want. Something easy, something hard. You want a party song? Mikey V, throw something at me.
1: Party.
0: Here we go. 1 second wonder. Mikey V, what song is this?
1: Give Me Everything Tonight, which is by Pitbull and Ne-Yo. Wow.
2: I had a dream I was at a Ne-Yo concert last night. That just made me remember. How random is that?
0: Gianna, throw it at me. What kind of song are we feeling?
2: What are my options again? Party or easy?
0: Or throwback. You just throw whatever you want at me.
2: Throwback. Let's do throwback.
0: All right. Gianna, artist and title of this song right here.
2: Buy you a drink. T-Pain, of course. Buy you a drink.
0: Back to Mikey V. Throw something at me, Mikey V. Let's go.
1: I'll do a throwback.
0: Throwback for Mikey V as well. Throwback for Mikey V. I need you to tell me the artist and title of this song.
1: Get Up, Leave Right Now. JoJo.
2: Get Up,
1: Leave
2: Right Now. It's the end of
1: I still remember that music video from back in the day, actually.
2: I love JoJo. Where's she been?
1: I don't know. We should call her.
2: Yeah.
0: Call her up. Gianna, finish strong. Give me a song. What are we going with?
2: Goodness. Party. Party. Party.
0: Oh, you want a party song? Go party song. Oh, this is the easiest party song in the books. You're not messing up, Gianna. Here you go. I'm going to give you a half a second on this one. Ready?
2: Oh, my God. Shots, LMFAO.
1: I feel like it should be Friday right now. I'm ready to go out.
2: Everybody! Yeah. I love that song. You know what?
1: 3-day work week begins now. Friday.
0: Let's go.
1: 1 second wonder. Thank you for playing with the
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It's Mikey V with my big bro, Frankie V and Gianna. At V Bros on air and Instagram, man. We love having fun conversations on air, also on our socials, man. Join them right quick and have some fun with us, man, as we continue a nonstop party on a Tuesday night here in Denver, man. It's hits. Let's keep it moving. Come on.

0: It's Hits 95.7, home of Commercial Free Weekend. What up? It's Mikey V with my big bro, Frankie V and Gianna. Joined by one of our producers, Riley, who is like the ultimate Swiftie, and you have the latest on this Taylor Swift wedding this weekend.
1: Yeah, so it sounds like MSG might actually be happening. I don't know if it's going to be for the wedding or for like a party. Mm-hmm. So it sounds like it's going to be Thursday, Friday, and there are permits that were taken out at the end of last week trying to block off part of the roads around MSG for Friday.
0: Do they know who took out those permits? Like why? Like who pulled those permits?
1: It says a spokesperson for the New York City mayor's office. So not necessarily connected to Taylor Swift,
0: but
1: people are assuming, you know, that's the weekend that was alleged that she's going to get married, and then the permits are being taken out. So it could be for anything, but it could be for the Taylor Swift wedding.
0: Okay.
1: And there was a bunch of stuff being unloaded out of the front of MSG that it's like a mirror ball. It's wedding stuff. They're all labeled garden party. It's making me think garden party, Madison Square Garden. She got engaged to Travis Kelce in his backyard that he made into a garden. I'm connecting the dots. It's all
0: major
1: coming together.
0: Strike. Okay. Yes.
1: Okay. So I don't know if it's like 100% at MSG. I'm leaning more toward she's going to get married somewhere else, and then there's going to be a big, massive MSG garden party for all the guests the next day.
2: I saw this, too. Somebody actually, I have an insider in New York City. If you want to find out, even get real granular and stuff, Google flights coming into Teterboro Airport in New Jersey. That's where the private jets fly into, Teterboro Airport. So you can kind of find out who is flying in there. And I've heard as well, and this is coming in, that the FBI have been added as security right now. And you don't just add FBI security unless it's something super major. That was just added today. And there's other little things that are happening that are kind of growing this facade or storyline that this could be happening for sure at Square Garden this weekend.
1: And people were being really sneaky and they were looking at hotels in the area. And I guess a ton of the Chiefs have booked out one of the hotels that are right by MSG.
0: I'm just trying to get an invite to the garden party.
1: I know, right? Like, the wedding can be private, but I want to be at the garden party.
0: We'll have Riley doing all the research all week long and keeping me updated right here.
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8: 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You ever hear the expression? Like you ain't got that dog in you. If you gotta fight, you better have a dog with you. If you gotta fight, you gotta have a dog with you. Gotta have Top Dog with you. He got that dog in him. And he gonna fight. He gonna fight to the end. And you know what he gonna try to do.

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0: Kalo, why are you smiling?
2: I have a wedding coming up and I'm really excited about it.
0: Oh, wow.
2: It's my wedding, which is cool.
0: Your wedding.
1: That's a big detail you brushed past.
2: I know. It's kind of crazy. It feels like a little like main character syndrome-y, like planning an entire party just for myself.
0: When's the wedding?
2: It's in November.
0: Oh, wow.
1: Aww.
0: You got some time. Wait, yeah. November what? Because my wedding anniversary, my one-year wedding anniversary is in November.
2: Oh, really? Okay, November 1st, Day of the Dead.
0: Oh, wow. Ooh. Wait, November 2nd is what mine was Day of the Dead last year because our dad attacked.
2: Oh, fun. We should celebrate together. Do you want to come?
0: Well, I'm going to a wedding on the 1st. Maybe it's your wedding.
2: Let's do it. Be a boy, baby.

0: 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It's Mikey V, my big bro Frankie V, and our bestie Gianna. Joined by Tiffany. So there's a list of simple pleasures that you ladies love that came out, all right?
1: Okay.
2: Let's hear this.
1: They get my diary?
0: Yeah, write this down. I'm curious if they're correct. Talking about what's your simple pleasure coming to when it comes to a girl. Now, number four on the list is a nice hot bath. Getting home and just jumping in that hot tub.
1: 100%.
2: Love a good bath.
0: Number three on that list is just sitting down and having a nice cup of coffee.
1: These are lovely activities. Okay.
2: I thought you were going to say glass of wine, but coffee also works.
0: We'll take wine as well. The number one simple pleasure that you ladies love is something Mikey V as a guy has probably not done since middle school.
3: Whoa.
0: Any idea as to what it is?
3: I've not done since middle school.
2: Getting a pedicure. Have you gotten a pedicure?
0: Yeah.
4: Pretty sure you get those in middle school.
3: Last time I got a pedicure, I got fungus in my feet.
2: Oh.
0: The number one simple pleasure you ladies said in regards to this little survey was sitting down and reading a book.
2: Oh.
1: All of these are just times that no one is bothering us.
2: Exactly.
3: Yeah. Take all three, add them together, and you get, alone time.
2: Exactly.
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1: What's up, friends? Happy Tuesday. Time to kick it, discover some new music. I'm your host, Angelina, on the new hit list. When I tell you, these two queens definitely run in my summer.

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It's 95.7. So do we think Ari's running it back with her ex, Ricky, or what? I'm Angelina, the new hit list. She's been changing those lyrics to Thank You Next, hyping them up. They've been spotted out. 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Because he is fine. 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

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Okay, I'll go watch Toy Story 5 again. Taylor Swift, I knew it, I knew you. I'm at Angelina on air, the new hit list, playing you all the new music you need to know. 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

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Still trying to dissect those lyrics, but it's a banger. 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I'm Angelina, the new hit list, your number one 40 music discovery. Niall Horan, tastes so good.

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0: 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Oh, I'm so annoyed. I got excited yesterday. There was rumors speculating that Justin Bieber might be going on tour of Angelina, the new hit list. Yeah, there was this like whole tour section that wasn't there before that popped up on his website. And he shut that down real quick. Yeah, according to TMZ, he said, no tour for me. He said he has all his swag at home. But see, I'm like, what if he's just shutting out that there's a swag tour? I don't know. Maybe we'll get another album and that album gets a tour. I know I'm being delusional, but let's hope.
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10: 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I'm talking about that dog in them. You ever hear the expression? Like you ain't got that dog in you. If you gotta fight, you better have a dog with you. If you gotta fight, you gotta have a dog with you. Gotta have Top Dog with you. He got that dog in him. And he gonna fight. He gonna fight to the end. And you know what he gonna try to do. He gonna

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2: 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You ever hear the expression? 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If you gotta fight, you gotta have a dog with you. 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He got that dog in him. And he gonna fight. He gonna fight to the end. And you know what he gonna try to do.

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2: 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I'm talking about that dog in them. You ever hear the expression? Like you ain't got that dog in you. If you gotta fight, you better have a dog with you. If you gotta fight, you gotta have a dog with you. Gotta have Top Dog with you. He got that dog in him. And he gonna fight. He gonna fight to the end. And you know what he gonna try to do.

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2: 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If you gotta fight, you gotta have a dog with you. 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And he gonna fight. He gonna fight to the end. And you know what he gonna try to do.

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2: Westbound C-470 is closed between 285 and Morrison Road for cleanup of an earlier vehicle fire. Police reported on Thornton Parkway on either side of I-25. Watch for road work on the overpass. East of downtown, westbound I-70, orange cones on the right for the ongoing work before E-470. And construction on the westbound C-470 off-ramp to northbound Santa Fe continues. Also work on Pena out near the airport. I'm Danny Christos.
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4: 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If you gotta fight, you gotta have a dog with you. Gotta have Top Dog with you. He got that dog in him. And he gonna fight. He gonna fight to the end. And you know what he gonna try to do.

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8: Hot, breezy, and smoky once again for your Wednesday with air quality alerts in place for most of the Front Range, most of our state, actually. Overnight mid-50s and then 90s stick around. It's hot and dry for Thursday, Friday with a few storm chances for the holiday weekend. I'm Fox 31 Pinpoint Weather Team meteorologist Kylie Burse.
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4: Good Wednesday morning. Sunny and hot today. Smoky and hazy with air quality alerts in place. We got a couple problems out west. Semi-truck fire overnight. Westbound C-470 shut down between Highway 285 and Morrison Road. Cleanup underway there. The minor crash down south. North and I-25 at Monument Hill. The drive in the metro area. Highway's in great shape. With traffic, I'm Susan Thielen.
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12: Hot, breezy, and smoky once again for your Wednesday with air quality alerts in place for most of the Front Range, most of our state, actually. Overnight mid-50s and then 90s stick around. It's hot and dry for Thursday, Friday, with a few storm chances for the holiday weekend. I'm Fox 31 Pinpoint Weather Team meteorologist Kylie Burse.
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4: 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Gotta have Top Dog with you. 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And he gonna fight. He gonna fight to the end. And you know what he gonna try to do.

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3: What, am I some sort of a mentally challenged airhead?
4: No, not even. I didn't say that. I was like, why am I even listening to you to begin with? You're a virgin who can't drive.
5: It's time for America's favorite trivia game, You versus Victoria. Your chance to take on Victoria Ramirez in a game of trivia for Hillary Duff tickets. And let's meet today's contestant for You versus Victoria, Renee. What's up, Renee?
6: Not a whole lot. How about you guys?
5: How much?
7: Renee, you may be the person I was supposed to call the other day. I do apologize because I'd never called you.
6: That's right.
7: Oh, dang.
6: So that's all that matters.
7: I have your number still here. I'm so sorry. But now we have you on. So, like, let's go.
5: Yeah. Victoria was going to call Renee to schedule a time to play, but yeah. Renee decided to just call herself today. Good done.
6: I got the sweet spot. I don't know.
7: I love that you did that. Thank you. Yeah, that's on me.
5: All right. Well, here we go. We're going to send Victoria out of the studio. Okay. And while she's leaving, game is played like this. Renee, you have 30 seconds to answer as many questions as possible. If you don't know one, just say pass, and Victoria has to beat you outright to win, okay?
6: All right.
5: All right, here we go. Your time starts now.
8: Which fruit has varieties called Honeycrisp, Gala, and Fuji?
6: Apples.
8: What type of pasta means little tongues in Italian?
6: Pass.
8: Which movie features the quote, "There's no crying in baseball"?
6: Oh, my goodness. Oh, I'm going to pass him that one, too. I know it, but I'm passing.
8: Which sea creature has five arms?
6: An octopus.
8: What color appears most often on national flags?
6: Blue.
5: All right, got that in. We'll bring Victoria back into the studio. And while she's getting settled, Renee, what's something that you would like to get off your chest today?
6: I don't even know. I have nothing.
5: Nothing?
6: Life is good.
5: Okay.
7: Nothing at all?
8: That's good. Life is good is a great thing to say.
5: Yeah, that can still be getting off your chest. I don't mean you have to complain about something. I just mean anything you want to talk about.
6: No, I would like to say, though, thank you for all this because I got to let my daughter take my niece to these concerts because, you know, I just want to call and play against Victoria. So.
5: Oh, nice. Yeah, you just keep winning them tickets. That's dope.
6: My niece went to her first concert, and she had the best time of her life.
7: Aww.
9: Cool. It's a good ego boost to come in here and beat Victoria first thing in the morning. It's a good way to start the day.
7: Okay, I can also win these, just so we're all clear.
5: All right, here we go. 30-second answer. As many questions as possible. If you don't know one, just say pass.
7: I'm out.
5: And...
7: What's going on?
5: Are you about to sneeze?
7: I was going to. I think I'm going to.
5: And Renee, you can tell Victoria when to go.
6: Ready, set, go.
8: No. Which fruit has varieties called Honeycrisp, Gala, and Fuji?
7: I'm sorry. I really have like a Hillary Duff song stuck in my head right now. I'm sorry. I know. I'm so sorry. What was it? Which apple? It's an apple.
8: What type of pasta means little tongues in Italian?
7: Wait, what? What? I pass. I'm sorry.
8: Which movie features the quote, "There's no crying in baseball"?
7: Huh? Little Rascals?
8: Which sea creature has five arms?
7: A squid.
8: Which color appears most often on national flags?
7: Which color?
8: Mm-hmm.
7: White.
5: Okay, got that in. Send it over to the scoreboard and see how you guys did with our scoreboard. Producer Freeze.
9: We got a tie, folks.
7: Dang
9: we got
7: it.
9: Victoria with one and Renee with one.
7: Oh, no, no. Come on. I got
5: tie.
7: Two.
5: That means that you win, Renee, again.
7: Was your answer red?
6: Thank you.
5: Yep.
7: Nice.
5: Serious. And you got Hillary Duff tickets just for playing.
6: Oh, thank you.
7: I'm not going to lie. I had her song stuck in my head, and I already took my medicine, so it's like that. I couldn't help but lock in on that.
8: Yeah, you had a loop.
5: What song?
7: Kiss the stars.
9: You look so concerned.
7: So bright. It's from the Lizzie McGuire movie, the one that I told you I was going to show you after.
5: Yeah. All right. Yeah. Sweet. Oh, can't wait to see it.
7: Yep.
5: All right, let's get the answers now with Nina.
8: Jubal and Victoria are obsessed with the Duffs. The fruit that has varieties called Honeycrisp, Gala, and Fuji is apples.
7: Honeycrisp
8: the type of pasta that means little tongues in Italian, this is so cute, is linguine. The movie that features the quote, "There's no crying in baseball," is A League of Their Own. The sea creature that has five arms is a starfish. And the color appears most often on national flags is red.
5: Renee?
7: I sure got the starfish one.
5: Congratulations on another victory.
7: That's embarrassing.
6: That's embarrassing.
7: Yeah. I apologize.
5: All right. We play you versus Victoria the same time every single weekday morning. 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And your phone prank happens every single hour on the 20s. Your next one is coming up in just a minute, and then right after that is Nina's What's Trending, but also need to kill a little bit of time before we get there. So, hey, do me a favor. Go check out the podcast wherever you get your podcasts.
7: Yep.
5: It's very easy. Go to thejubalshow.com.
7: And it's fun.
5: Mm-hmm.
9: Whee!
5: Very fun.
7: It's a great time.
5: Exciting.
7: Hillary Duff listens to it on the podcast.
8: Yeah.
9: Oh, really?
8: She shares it with her friends. Yeah. You could share it with your friends.
5: Just type in The Jubal Show wherever you get your podcasts.
9: Thanks, Duffster.
5: Yeah.
8: J-U-B-A-L.
9: Appreciate you, Duffster.
7: Wow.
8: You think you got like that nickname thing going on?
9: I couldn't name one Duffster song or movie.
7: That's embarrassing. Get it together, Freeze.
9: Hey, man.
7: Dreams are made of? Best song.
9: Okay. I'll take your word for it.
7: Why not? Another great song.
5: Hillary Duff just had a new album, didn't she?
7: Yes. And her single that came out of it, Mature, so good, personally. Right. Favorite.
5: Check
8: Is
5: it
8: she
5: out.
8: Still beefing with her sister?
5: Yes.
8: Oh, you know that.
5: Yeah.
7: You know that.
5: Sadly, they are.
8: Aww, I
5: stay up on the Duffs. I stay up on the Duffs, you know.
7: Are you serious?
5: Yeah. I'm pretty sure they're still beefing.
7: Over what?
5: I don't know what they're beefing. I don't remember what they're beefing over. But
7: you just know they're beefing?
5: Yeah.
7: Because they call Juba whenever they're beefing, and they're like, hey, just keep you in the loop.
8: Yeah. Oh, my gosh. We should get him on the show to get him back together.
5: All right, your phone prank's right after this, and then right after that is Nina's What's Trending. We officially killed enough time.
9: Nice.
5: It's next.
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11: Good Wednesday morning. Sunny and hot today. Smoky and hazy as well. Air quality alerts in place. Out west, C-470 reopened. Had that overnight closure. All lanes open now. Westbound C-470 at 285. Drive looks great. Good drive in I-25. A little busier out of North Glen, 270. Getting busier as well. And a crash to watch for Alameda and Wadsworth. With traffic, I'm Susan Thielen.
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28: Hot, breezy, and smoky once again for your Wednesday, with air quality alerts in place for most of the Front Range, most of our state, actually. Overnight mid-50s and then 90s stick around. It's hot and dry for Thursday, Friday, with a few storm chances for the holiday weekend. I'm Fox 31 Pinpoint Weather Team meteorologist Kylie Burse.
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2: Hello?
3: Greet customer. Hi, my name is Trevor, and I'm calling from Cable, and I was looking for our customer, first and last name, Mark.
2: Yeah, this is him. Have y'all finally figured out my bill, or what?
3: The next sentence, to acknowledge the feelings. I understand that you are frustrated because of a billing issue with your,
2: Did y'all figure it out or not?
3: I completely understand your frustration.
2: I don't think you do.
3: Said sincerely. So I would like to investigate this matter for you. Can you tell me what the problem is?
2: Yeah, I have a $75 surcharge that for some reason is on my bill every single month, and y'all have yet to do a damn thing about it. So, yes, what are y'all going to do?
3: If a customer is still upset, please acknowledge a customer's feelings one more time.
2: Yeah, what the f*** are you doing, dude? Are you just reading the script or something? What the hell's going on?
3: I'm new, and so I do have like a little script thingy in front of me to help me be better customer service with our customers, and so I was just looking at the instructions while you were talking of what like I was supposed to do next.
2: Is there anyone else I can talk to? Because I mean, you're 2/3 of an idiot, put me on the phone with somebody who knows something, please.
3: If customer asks to be put on hold, please tell them that it will be a brief hold, and then you will get somebody.
2: And stop reading your stupid damn script and just put me on hold.
3: Okay. Please hold.
4: Y'all, this is Donk. What can I do for you?
2: You keep charging me $75 every
4: 15,
2: month, dude.
4: 20, 25, 30.
2: Dude, listen to me, man. 40, I'm at work 40, right now, dude, so y'all either 60, make this right, 70, dude, or I'm going to file a complaint.
4: For now.
2: What are you doing, dude? Are you counting in the background or something?
4: Yeah, dude, sorry about that. Like, while I do my phone calls, I do, like, air squats and stuff like that, you know what I mean, just to keep the blood flowing safe.
2: Please quit with the bullshit. Just give me my f***ing money.
4: Okay, y'all, before I give you your money or whatever, like, I need to pull up some information about your account.
2: Pull it up! What the f***?
4: Okay. Yeah, so what was your name, dude?
2: Is there anyone else you can transfer me to? You're about as big as an idiot as the first guy.
4: Okay, dude. So you want me to transfer you to, like, a manager or something?
2: Somebody, yes. To transfer me, damn it. Yes.
4: All right, bro. Well, they'll be right with you to help you out. Like, say, please hold.
2: Hello.
5: It's a great day. Cable, this is Pete Eakins. How can I help you?
2: Yes, you're the third person I've talked to. Y'all keep charging me $75. I'm pissed off. Y'all drained all my energy. And now you're... Dude, you're lucky I don't find out where you are and come to
5: I'm sorry. What was that? Yeah, you wanted to do what?
2: This has been fun and all, but I'm filing a complaint and I'm heading back to work.
5: All right, then I'll let you know this is a prank phone call. 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
2: What?
5: Yeah, it's a joke.
2: Are you serious?
5: Yeah. 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
2: Yeah, she did. That's...
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0: Give us 3 minutes and we'll give you everything you need to know for the day. It's time for Nina's What's Trending.
1: Men everywhere are suddenly rethinking what they stick in their underwear drawer. And it's all because of one celebrity's influence that nobody saw coming. I'll explain coming up in just a second. But first, if you happen to be one of those people that can't handle gluten, this cruise was made for you. An entirely gluten-free cruise is set for 2028.
2: Whoa.
3: Cool.
1: So celiac disease is something that a lot of people face, and they can't actually have gluten, not just because they feel like it's part of a diet, but you know, the trip is going to feature 11 entirely gluten-free restaurants on board, because you can't do gluten, right, Jubal?
0: No, I'm very gluten intolerant, but I don't have celiac, though. Like, those people can literally go into shock and die.
3: Really? Oh.
0: From even if something's been cooked in something that has gluten in it. Like, if their food made contact with gluten, they can't have it because they could literally have such a bad allergy. A lot of those people, yeah.
1: I don't think I realized that celiac was different than just intolerance. Mm-hmm. Like, I thought that they called it celiac.
0: No, it's a little different.
1: Huh.
0: I mean, it's a severe allergy.
2: It's really bad.
1: Yeah. Oh, well, then this cruise is definitely something that you would want. So there's 11 different restaurants, and it's going to go through the British Isles to England, Whoa. Ireland, Scotland, and it's just fun. So it's all inclusive.
0: That's cool.
2: That's pretty cool. I have a cousin who has, like, POTS. It's, like, a very rare, I think it's, like, an autoimmune, I believe. I don't fully know. But she can't have gluten. She can't have a lot of things, but gluten's one of them.
1: Uh-huh.
2: And this would be perfect for her, because she never gets to do, like, a lot of things, because gluten's in everything.
1: Yeah. It's true. Cruises are so good about that. They're like, they've become like the most inclusive or specialty type of vacation.
2: And you got your buck.
1: Disney cruises, your Hallmark cruises, your gluten-free cruises.
2: Heck yeah.
1: You know, what else are we waiting for?
2: Love a good cruise.
1: And lastly, fellas, you're going to be stuffing something different in your suitcase for your cruise this summer.
2: Whoa.
1: Because thanks to Will Ferrell, Tidy Whiteys are back.
2: Oh, boy.
1: But I shouldn't say just Will Ferrell by himself, but Kim Kardashian tapped him to be the new model for the Skims campaign.
2: What?
1: And so just, you're going to listen to the actual commercial, but just picture Will Ferrell in Tidy Whiteys on a golf course, and you can hear what she has to say.
2: The only way I picture.
4: His body says retire. His Skims say one more round.
2: Wow.
4: Built for men who still know they've got it.
1: I just think it's so funny. Will Ferrell is like that guy's guy, right? Like, doesn't every dude love
0: thought of him as a man's man, but he's like, yeah, dude's like
3: him. We all laugh at him.
0: I think he's funny.
3: Yeah.
1: I mean, not like burly, like manly man, chop down trees, but like, dudes love him.
3: Yeah, he doesn't inspire me to go work out. No. You know, I think that's the humor in it, though.
1: Does he inspire you to want to put on Skims, Tidy Whiteys?
3: Definitely not.
0: No.
1: Oh.
0: I watch a commercial with him.
3: I think it's funny.
0: I would laugh at it, yeah.
3: I still think, personally, as a dude, I kind of think Skims is still a woman's thing.
1: Well, not anymore.
3: Yeah. They're trying.
1: She's expanded. And that is what's trending.
0: All right, your Catch a Cheater is right after this. It's the Jubal Show.

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1: Jeremiah is on the phone today for To Catch a Cheater. He thinks that his wife, Gretchen, of 4 years, might be cheating, so we'll see if we can help him out. Jeremiah, what's going on, man? Why do you think your wife's cheating?
2: My friend told me about 2 months ago that my friend was at a house party and quite a few people were there, and he saw Gretchen there, and apparently she was wasted and all over some dude, but my friend didn't know. Then he kind of saw them disappear towards the back of the house at one point, and that was the last he saw of them. I would have been furious about, like, what's happening, but it's, like, my friend's kind of like a starter, mm-hmm. you know? He's always trying to, like, start I don't know how, you know, 100% accurate it actually is. And he kind of enjoys just, like, messing around with people. That's why I never really, like, brought it up to her.
1: Do you believe him at all, then, if he's, like, that type of dude?
2: Yeah, he kind of just starts around. He always just makes up just to, like, get a rise out of the people. But lately, things have kind of been off. I don't know. They haven't been the same. Sometimes she answers her phone. She, like, walks out the room, just acting weird, and then, like, comes back later. And, like, the other day, she had to, like, text something, and then she came back after she came back for just to text someone something. And I asked her about it, and she just said, I'm just getting something from the other room. That's every time she on her phone, she's like, oh, I'm just getting to the other room every time. I'm like, I find it really weird. Or she's like, oh, I'm just talking to my friend Rachel, and she's been helping me lately. That's what she keeps saying. So, I don't know. It's always a random excuse, and I don't know. I'm not really buying it anymore. That's why I'm on the show.
3: Yeah, I mean, that would be alarming, I guess, if somebody plants in your head that your girl is cheating on you, and then she starts acting mm-hmm. weird with her phone habits. Is there anything else that she's doing? Like, is she cool with you?
2: No, not really. It's just like, I don't know. She's just been acting. Things have been different in the last couple months. And like, and we've been together for 4 years.
3: Sure.
2: I actually picked out a ring already, and I've been wanting to like propose to her. And I know she hasn't had the best track record for previous relationships. And I think she deserves to be with someone like that loves her and treats her right. And I know that's me. So, yeah, things have just been just really awkward lately, especially with her phone habits, the way she keeps walking out the room every time.
1: Yeah, that's sketchy.
2: A call or text.
1: Okay. We'll see if we can catch her. If it was her, we'll play a song, come back, and then call her and pretend to be from the grocery store that she's a rewards card member at. And we'll say that every single month we choose one rewards card member who gets free flowers delivered from our floral department. And we'll see if she sends them to you or to somebody else, okay?
2: Okay. All right. Thank you.
1: Yep. Play a song, come back, get your To Catch a Cheater next. It's the Jubal Show.

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2: If you're just joining us for To Catch a Cheater, Jeremiah is on the phone. He's been with his girlfriend, Gretchen, for 4 years, but now he thinks that she might be cheating. So in a second, we're going to call her, pretend to be from the grocery store that she's a rewards card member at, and say that every single month we choose one rewards card member at random who gets free flowers delivered from our floral department. And we'll see if she sends those to Jeremiah or somebody else. But first, Jeremiah, why don't you catch everybody up on what's happening?
3: My girl has been acting weird lately. She's been getting calls and texts and answering them in the other room and saying I have something to do in the other room. And I have a friend that says he saw her a few months back at a house party, all drunk, dancing with all over some dude.
4: All right. Hey, that's definitely not good.
2: You ready for us to call her?
3: Yeah.
2: Okay, here we go.
5: Hello?
2: Hi, this is Corbin calling from I was looking for a rewards card member named Gretchen.
5: Oh, that's me.
2: Hi, Gretchen. Please don't hang up. This is not a marketing phone call. I'm actually calling to say congratulations. You're this month's big winner.
5: You're kidding. Oh, my God. I never win. I never win anything.
2: Well, you did today, so you can't say that anymore, I guess.
5: Oh, thank you. Thank you. What exactly did I win? Is it like a gift card or what is it?
2: Well, it kind of is up to you, I guess. So every single month we choose one rewards card member at random who gets free flowers delivered from our floral department. You've won 36 long stem red roses, a box of candy or chocolate, and a card to be delivered to anybody that you want. If you don't want to do flowers for whatever reason, we can also deliver gift cards at the same value.
5: You know what? I already know who I want to send the roses to. I have a wonderful.
2: Okay, first thing I would need would be the first and the last name of the person that you would like to send them to.
5: Okay, Rachel.
2: Okay, and would you like to put anything on a card?
5: Yes. Thank you for helping me out with this. Still in shock. Not ready to be a mom! !!
2: Okay. Okay, so you got a bun in the oven, huh?
5: Well, it's kind of shocking to me. It's news to me. But, it's true.
2: I'll tell you what, when the time comes, you'll be ready. I know that.
5: I hope so. Yeah. I hope so. I didn't know I really wanted this, but I do.
2: Well, congratulations. And I should also let you know that this is not the grocery store. This is actually the Jubal Show. It's a radio show. My name's Jubal.
4: Yeah, hi, I'm Nina.
6: Hi, and I'm Victoria.
5: Oh, no.
2: We do a segment on the show where if you think your significant other might be cheating, you try to see if they're messing around by who they send flowers to. And your boyfriend, Jeremiah, is actually on the phone.
5: Oh,
3: what?
5: Gosh.
3: You're pregnant?
5: Okay. Okay. All right.
3: You're pregnant?
5: I just found out. Okay.
3: Oh, my God. This is amazing.
5: Yeah. It is amazing.
3: How long have you known? Like...
5: Well, I just found out.
3: When are you planning on telling me, babe? What's going on?
5: We've been so lucky, actually, to never get pregnant. I think it's a miracle that I did. But there's a wrinkle as to how this happened. And, brother, I just found out a couple of days ago, actually. And I don't know when I was going to tell you because
3: I'm so sorry. I thought you were cheating. I'm so sorry. Like, I know you never do that. I'm so sorry.
5: Well, I have to now tell you, I have been seeing somebody. I have been seeing someone else.
2: Oh, damn.
4: Yikes.
5: Yeah. It just happened. It's this guy from work, and we've just been hitting it off and having some fun and having some laughs and having some drinks and actually, I never even thought you wanted to be a father. I know we've been together 4 years. We've never even talked about having a family or having a baby.
3: So, wait, what? You've been cheating on me? And you another guy got you pregnant? What?
5: Forget about me being a father.
3: You've been this long? What?
5: It's a total surprise.
3: Yeah, it's not a total surprise you got pregnant when you've been sleeping with someone else. Mm. What do you mean it's a surprise? Are you guys even wearing protection? You, your coworker? Like, what are you talking about?
5: I didn't think I could even get pregnant. That's why I'm looking at this as kind of a
3: Well, it sounds like you did.
5: Blessing.
3: You thought it was okay to cheat on me because you couldn't get pregnant. Like, really?
5: No.
3: Like,
5: no,
3: guess
5: no,
3: what? You are
5: no.
3: now.
5: Oh, no, I didn't think it was okay. I just wanted something of my own. I don't even want him. I haven't
3: this
5: even told him.
3: This is a human
5: yet,
3: life, frankly. Okay? It's a baby. Like, what do you...
5: Yeah, I get that. I totally get that. Something that's for me, that needs me, that I can take care of and I can raise and that I can show a great life to. And I don't need you and I don't need him either, for that matter. This is about me, okay? Try to get that through your head.
2: She hung up, Jeremiah.
6: What was that?
2: Wow.
6: I'm so sorry.
3: Yeah, I don't even know what to say.
2: Obviously, it's not the situation you were meant to be in.
6: No, and at least you know this now before you spent all that money on a ring.
3: I mean, I already bought the ring, so... But.
6: Before you gave it to her?
7: Yeah.
2: Yes. Did you give it to her? You didn't give it to her, right?
3: No, I didn't. I mean, I do love her, so, like, I didn't give it to her yet, though.
2: Use that ring to give yourself a vacation and go get accidentally pregnant.
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2: It's almost time for your dirty little secret. 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
2: Hello?
3: Hi.
2: Hey, you have a dirty little secret?
3: I do.
2: Sweet, what is it?
3: Okay, so it's a little weird, but I have my boyfriend convinced that he's my cat's favorite. But really, it's because I'm kind of rigging the situation. So, like, let me explain. So when I'm waiting for him to come to bed, I'll, like, throw down a heating pad or put little treats on the pillow to sort of make my cat come and settle on his side of the bed so that he snuggles with my boyfriend once he gets into bed.
4: Uh-huh.
3: And so my boyfriend thinks, like, oh, he's chosen me. Because I know that he, like, really wants that. But then my boyfriend feels really bad. Like, oh, he's your cat, but he doesn't choose you. He doesn't sleep next to you. So then my boyfriend's, like, overcompensating by doing cute things for me, like bringing me coffee in bed in the morning.
4: Oh, so you get all the good stuff from having the cat on that side.
3: Yeah, it's like it's a silver lining. Yeah.
2: Okay, well, thank you for telling us your dirty little secret.
5: Pretty easy thing to trade.
2: See ya.
3: Thanks.
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8: Slowdowns in the Aurora Drive this morning. That is a crash causing a delay. Northbound 225 before 6th Avenue, three cars. Left shoulder, left lane partially affected there. Northbound 225, jam back to Islip. It's about a 7-8 minute delay there. Had a problem on southbound 225 at 6th Avenue, cleared out, a little busy. 270 loading up, I-76, side 25. Getting busier. Downtown in the tech center, no problems. With traffic, I'm Susan Phelan.
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9: Hot, breezy, and smoky once again for your Wednesday, with air quality alerts in place for most of the Front Range, most of our state, actually. Overnight mid-50s and then 90s stick around. It's hot and dry for Thursday, Friday, with a few storm chances for the holiday weekend. I'm Fox 31 Pinpoint Weather Team meteorologist Kylie Burse.
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0: One time at a wedding, I was wearing a loose-fitting suit and didn't realize that I had my fly down and took a picture with the bride and groom and then posted it on Instagram.
1: Ew.
0: Let's just say the bride's dress didn't steal the show. It's a text message we just got in at 41061 because I asked you, when's the time that you've accidentally posted a naughty part on social media? Because one celebrity had a little bit of an accident and everybody's talking about it today, and that would be Ariana Grande.
1: What?
0: Yeah. She posted a picture on her Instagram where she's petting a dog and she has like a loose kind of fitting dress on. And there's a little bit of a nip slip. And of course, posted it on the internet, probably not noticing that her nipple was out. And then everybody's talking about it. So when's the time that you posted something on social media and accidentally exposed yourself?
2: It's so easy to do. Like, you feel like you would have examined that photo and have known. But I actually posted myself completely naked on social media.
3: Completely is crazy.
2: And it was up for an hour. So I was getting ready for a 4th of July weekend and I was being all cute, like putting out my outfit to like post an aesthetic photo. So I had like my sunglasses, my bathing suit, and all that stuff. But I didn't have any clothes on while I was doing it. So as I go to take the picture, not realizing that my entire reflection is in the sunglasses.
3: Yes.
2: Like you can see it in the
0: zoom
2: thing.
0: In.
2: Yeah. If you zoom in, you can see everything. So I'm like, okay. So then I go downstairs to get my nails done. Don't even pay attention to my phone. That picture was up for an hour.
0: Oh, wow.
2: I look at my phone. My text messages are blowing up. Every creepy comment you could possibly imagine, just like up there.
1: Did you have to like really zoom into it to see that it was your...
3: Yeah, it's kind of creepy that
2: you
3: people are doing that.
1: Like...
2: You did, because at first I was like, what do you mean? It's literally just a cute little bathing suit and sunglasses, you creeps.
3: Yeah.
2: But when you zoom in, you can. It's just like her picture. Like, how much did you have to zoom in to see your little nip slip? You know?
1: Yeah.
0: We're talking about how Ariana Grande accidentally had a nip slip on her social media, and everybody's talking about it today. So when was the time that you accidentally exposed yourself on social media? Somebody texted in at 41061 and said, there was a time when I was mass snapping everybody on Snapchat, and I took a picture of my TV while laying in bed, and my bulge was in the pic.
1: Oh.
0: The reflection on the TV. I bet a lot of people do it with reflections of things.
3: Right.
0: Didn't realize it until one of my friends told me that they just saw my thingy.
3: That's what happened to me. I did it with a baseball cap that I had. I took a picture over my shoulder of a selfie style.
0: Oh, you did?
3: And there was a mirror behind me, and I wasn't really paying any attention to that. Took a picture of the hat on my head, and put it up, and I didn't have any pants on. So
0: did you have a shirt on?
3: I at least had a top shirt.
0: So you were like Porky Pig.
3: And my tidy whiteys.
0: Oh, that's worse. That's
3: worse. I look like SpongeBob, basically, you know? It was not my grandest moment, you know?
0: Somebody texted in at 41061 and said,
2: hysterical.
0: I went live on Instagram and stood up forgetting that I wasn't wearing pants. 27 people saw more of me than I did.
1: That just reminds me of... like the, what is it called? Like the COVID times. Like you were always on Zoom. No one ever wore their pants.
2: Yeah.
1: And everyone stood up and was like, oh my God. Like the fifth person did it in class, you're like, hey, let's start thinking about that.
3: People do it in court cases too. They
0: all
3: go
0: the time.
3: On. Yeah.
1: That's just funny.
0: We're talking about how Ariana Grande accidentally posted a nip slip on social media and everybody's talking about it. So call us up 888-343-1061. Text in 41061. Is there a time that you accidentally let something fly on social media? Somebody texted in at 41061 and said, I accidentally hit post instead of save draft while editing a thirst trap, and it wasn't finished being edited all the way. And so they posted themselves naked.
3: Yeah.
1: Oh.
3: Wide open.
2: That's funny.
1: The thing is, especially with Snapchat, that used to be a big thing that would go on. Because, like, it would go away, which was nice, but everyone would see it. And especially if you post it on your story. I had a friend accidentally post a video of her and her boyfriend on her story.
3: Ooh.
0: Like,
1: and,
0: doing stuff?
1: Like, it was bad. Like,
0: oh,
1: it
0: wow.
3: Was, like, straight.
1: Wow. Like, the whole video, like, ever. You could see his whole thing.
3: Oh, my God.
1: It was, but she didn't know she did it. And I just remember getting so many phone calls from people being like, hey, you might want to call her. Like, this just got posted. I was like, what do you mean? And so I went to go look at it, and I was like, oh, my. Yeah, I got to go.
3: Okay. I got to get on the phone with them right
1: and
3: now.
1: She didn't even answer my call. Like, she immediately deleted it, I think, because people were also texting her.
3: Yeah.
1: But she didn't. She wouldn't answer anyone's call for, like, hours because she was
2: busy.
1: She She was mortified. And it, what was makes it worse, it was her boyfriend who accidentally did it on her story. Oh, it wasn't even her.
2: That's so funny.
1: And I'm like, oh.
2: Does Snapchat not have the same rules that Instagram does? You know, like Instagram's supposed to be able to flag any type of nudity like right away. That's like inappropriate. No. But like, I feel
0: the
2: like
0: point of Snapchat.
3: Yeah. Nowadays.
1: Send me nudes.
4: Mm-hmm.
1: Why?
0: Somebody texted in at 41061 and said they posted a good morning selfie from bed and didn't realize that the blanket had slipped just enough for the internet to notice, and their dad was the first person to call.
3: I would be so mortified.
0: Your phone prank happens every single hour on the 20s. Your next one is right after this, and then right after that is Nina's What's Trending. It's the Jubal Show.

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2: Hello?
3: Hi, this is Pete Eakins. I'm the assistant to the vice principal here at Middle School, and I was looking for Kevin's mama, Vanessa.
2: This is she. Is everything okay?
3: Oh, well, you know what? We do need to have a little bit of a conversation about your boy, Kevin. Hoping to get out in front of something and see if we can solve this problem before the school year really gets underway.
2: Yeah, what's going on?
3: He has not paid his bill. I'm calling to really collect payment on that.
2: He hasn't paid his bill?
3: Yeah. And so he's been standing for a week straight now in class. All his classes.
2: What the hell are you talking about? He's been standing? What does that mean? What are you saying?
3: Yeah, he's been standing. He can't sit down, unfortunately, because he hasn't paid his bill.
2: What bill? What are you talking about?
3: Oh, well, maybe you're not aware. But this year, we're teaching our kids about economics. It's a new thing that we're doing here. Yeah, we're teaching them about being smart, financial members of society. And there's a $5 per day desk rental fee, and he still has not paid his bill, so therefore he cannot sit.
2: What do you mean there's a desk rental fee? Parents never got anything in the mail about this. I never got sent home anything, no emails, nothing.
3: Well, yeah, that's the other part of the thing is we're also trying to teach our children to be effective communicators. So he was supposed to be communicating that with you, did he not?
2: No, nobody's communicated anything with me. That is the school's responsibility if you want to make up a new rule.
3: He's also a little bit late on his hallway usage fee. Every time they use the hallway, we charge them 50 cents.
2: You're charging the students 50 cents to use the hallway?
3: Yep, every time they use the hallway. There is one free pass they get per day, but after that, they got a toll. It's just like being on the roads, you know, when you're commuting to work and stuff like that. So we're teaching them a little bit about that as well. So it's 50 cents every time they use the hallway. He's late on that as well.
2: You're not getting any payment. This is ridiculous. All right.
3: Well, it sort of trickles down, doesn't it? Mm-hmm. That's what I've noticed. It trickles down generation to generation. Poor financial planning, poor financial responsibility tends to go all the way down to the kids. And that must be why your little Kevin can't pay his desk rental fee, because mama and daddy don't like to pay the bills. That's just what I'm guessing.
2: You are such a who are you? What is your position?
3: I'm sorry. What was that? I was distracted by the harsh words that were used.
2: I'm going to come down to the school right now, and I'm going to bring my husband, and he's going to whoop your ass. You try to make our son wash your car, I'm going to have you talk to my husband.
3: Mm-hmm. Well, I'll have you know that physical threats against me don't work very well. So you go ahead and bring
2: it's
3: your
2: not
3: husband.
2: A threat.
3: Mm-hmm. What's that? I'm so sorry.
2: It's a promise.
3: Okay, yes. And when that happens, I will cry, and I will kiss him straight on the mouth.
2: Wait, what?
3: Yep. I'll cry. He'll punch me in the face. I'll cry, and then I'll kiss him straight on the lips.
2: What is wrong with you?
3: Kiss him right on his white hot mouth. Is that what you want?
2: What?
3: Hey, Vanessa, this is actually Jubal from the Jubal Show doing a phone prank on you, and your husband set you up.
2: Oh. What?
3: It's a joke. He said that your son just started middle school and he wanted to mess with you.
2: Oh my God. I was so angry. I couldn't even see straight. I was packing up from work. I was going to come down and beat some.
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0: Give us 3 minutes and we'll give you everything you need to know for the day. It's time for Nina's What's Trending.
1: Mexican Batman is trending. And the way that he is leaving his mark is really the reason why we're talking about this.
2: That's dope.
1: And I'll explain in just a second. But first, if you lost your wallet at a World Cup game, do you think you would ever see it again?
2: Possibly, depending on my hair looks on my ID, because like maybe someone would think I'm cute, they want to return it to me.
1: Okay.
2: You know? Like
1: I should have known better before asking that question.
2: I gotta keep that ID picture up to date.
1: Okay. I'm just gonna tell you this story is gonna give you faith in humanity, because there was at one of the Argentina games, a man had lost his wallet and somebody found it, and so the way that they ended up getting it back to him is they were just chanting his name over and over again like this. I mean, like, they all went ham. It wasn't just one person. Juan Miguel Montero.
0: That's cool.
2: Wait, what was his name?
1: Juan Miguel Montero.
0: That's cool.
1: Isn't that so cute?
0: Yeah.
1: So then he's like, wait, what? And then they gave it back. He just found the crowd chanting his name. Can you imagine if you heard a bunch of people chanting your name? You'd be like, why?
0: That's cool.
1: I know.
2: I'd be like, yeah, keep it going. Let's get it louder.
0: I wouldn't realize I was thinking for my wallet. I would think it'd just be for me.
3: Yes, I'm awake. I'm here.
0: I get it, guys. I get it.
2: But at the end of it, it's single. Tori Ramirez, like, help a girl out, why don't you?
1: Hey, man, you can start that chant anytime you go out.
2: Oh.
1: You know, just get people going. And lastly, Mexican Batman is trending, and how he's leaving his mark is really why we're talking about this, because he is not only Mexican Batman because it's a cute name, he is because he's a full-blown vigilante. He's been catching thieves, and he's been leaving them taped to lampposts in Mexico.
2: Oh my gosh, that's hilarious.
1: He's been hunting down accused motorcycle thieves. He's been hunting down anybody else that was shoplifting. Five people were beaten and bound to lampposts with their heads with heaps of duct tape.
0: Oh,
1: so
0: wow.
1: It's like one person that they're calling Mexican Batman, but can one person tape five people to those lampposts? Like, is
2: Mexican
1: this just
2: Batman
1: like,
2: can.
0: Yeah.
3: Dun, dun, dun, dun.
1: Apparently, he is a real life superhero. Nothing is getting by this guy.
2: That's
1: and everybody's
2: so cool.
1: Like, well, what are the police supposed to do? The police
0: have to do his thing.
1: I know, right?
3: Handle it.
0: Yeah.
2: The police are supposed to come and pick up the guys he taped.
0: Exactly.
2: He taped them there for a reason.
1: And make their jobs easy.
2: Yeah.
3: They're just there for transport.
2: Literally.
1: Can you imagine you're just driving down the street and you see a bunch of people just like squirming as they're taped to a lamppost? And you're like, oh, Mexican Batman did it again.
0: Yeah.
2: Does he have a light?
1: Does he have a light?
2: Yeah, like a bat signal. Bat signal.
0: Yeah.
1: Oh. Yeah. I mean, I don't know. He should. For sure.
2: Like an M in front of the bat, like the red.
1: He also puts up bright pink banners explaining their alleged crimes and why they were taped there above their heads.
0: Oh, Mexican Batman's got some flair. I like that.
2: Yeah. We need to have Mexican Batman on the show.
0: Bright pink.
1: Looks legit.
0: Yeah.
1: Don't get any ideas if you can't handle five at once, okay? But that is what's trending.
0: All right, your first date follow-up is coming up right after this.
1: Okay.

0: 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Got ghosted? It's a Jubal Show first date follow-up
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2: It's time for a brand new call of booty, and today Mark is on the phone, and Mark wants to call his wife of 7 years to see if she'll leave her job right now and meet him for a little bit of a booty call. But remember, it's not dirty at all. He can't be blatant or say anything dirty. We give him a ridiculous theme to use, and he'll see if he can get her to understand first what he's talking about and if she'll actually come home and meet him when she's probably going to think he's drunk or something. But anyway, Mark, are you sure you want to do a call of booty?
3: Oh, I am ready to do this.
4: Oh, let's go. Right. I like the confidence.
2: Yeah. Where does your wife work?
3: She works at a credit union.
2: Credit union. Okay.
4: Oh, okay.
2: So pretty professional setting.
4: Yeah.
3: Yeah. She's very good at her job. She's always busy helping members. So she's definitely going to be very professional on the phone. I tried to get her to sneak away in the past, but she's never done it. And I'm hoping this is the time.
2: Oh, okay.
5: I think you've tried before.
2: Yeah. So you've tried before, and now you're going to try in the worst way possible when we give you what the theme is for the call you have to make.
3: All right. Awesome.
2: Well, how about today? Do you think that you can convince your wife to leave her job working at a credit union and meet you for a call of booty while sounding like a cheesy local TV weatherman?
3: All right, let's do it.
2: Yep, every single sentence you say has to be some sort of forecast. You know those guys are always really cheesy.
3: Oh, yeah. I got my favorite guy, too, that I check in.
4: Good.
3: Oh, yeah, this will be good.
2: All right, well, maybe go to YouTube and pull some videos of him to get some inspo, and then we'll play a song, come back. Then you can call your wife and see if you can convince her to leave her job right now and meet you for a call of booty while sounding like a cheesy local TV weatherman.
3: All right.
4: Let's go, Mark.
2: We'll do it right after this. 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
2: Right in the middle of a brand new call of booty, and Mark is on the phone, and he's about to call his wife of 7 years, who's working right now at a credit union, and see if he can convince her to leave her job and meet him for a little fun. Except, remember, he can't say anything dirty or be blatant about what he wants her to come home and do, but he has to do it today in the style of a cheesy local weatherman.
3: What?
2: So,
3: Mark, forecast.
2: Mark, have you got some things together that you think you might want to say when you call her?
4: Yeah. I got a rough script I'm looking at.
2: Okay. You have a cool, cheesy weatherman name?
4: Yeah.
2: All right. Wow. Sweet. Well, I'm going to dial her phone number right now, and we'll jump in if you need it, okay?
4: All righty.
2: Here we go.
5: Thank you for calling Credit Union. This is Amber. How may I help you?
4: Good afternoon, Amber. I'm Chief Meteorologist Mark Thundercloud with your midday romance forecast.
2: Yeah, that sounds like a good start.
5: Mark.
4: That's right, Amber. Let's take a look. Let's take a live look at today's Doppler. I'm seeing extremely low happiness over the credit union with a strong hubby pressure system building rapidly at home. Current temperatures inside the house are only 68 degrees, but experts predict they will climb dramatically if one beautiful brunette arrives during her lunch break.
5: Oh my God, people are staring at me.
4: Great, let's zoom in. You'll notice a stubborn cold front named Work refusing to move out of the area. Fortunately, an afternoon delight front is expected to push in around 12:15.
3: He's really good.
5: Mark, what are you doing? I am at work, babe. What is this?
4: I'm sorry, Amber, but this forecast comes directly from the National Center for Married Men.
5: Is this real?
4: It absolutely is not.
2: What's that?
4: What? All right, let's check today's hour-by-hour forecast, shall we? 11:45, paperwork. Noon, more paperwork. 12:15, dramatic improvement in household morale. 12:17, elevated heart rates. 12:20, scattered cuddling with a 100% chance of snacks afterward in bed.
5: Oh my God, you are such an idiot.
3: I love it.
4: I'm also going to have to issue a blanket advisory. Citizens are encouraged to remain indoors with someone they find incredibly, incredibly attractive.
3: Wow.
5: Oh my God, babe, you are making this worse.
4: Unfortunately, this is a live update. The forecast has intensified. We're now under a level 5 wife warning. Residents are advised to abandon unnecessary meetings, avoid all spreadsheets, and seek immediate shelter in bed.
5: Oh my God, why are you doing this like a weather report?
3: This is so good.
4: Before we go, let's look at tomorrow's forecast. If current conditions continue, there's a 90% chance your husband sleeps on the couch.
3: Oh.
5: That finally you said something accurate.
4: Oh. Wait. Breaking weather update.
2: Oh my God.
5: What?
4: Yeah, if you can come home and meet me right now, we can shelter in place because it looks like there'll be atmospheric storms with nothing but heavy moisture ahead.
5: Oh, God, you had me so close, and then you said moist.
2: Hey, Amber. How are you? This is the Jubal Show. It's a radio show.
3: Hi, Amber. I'm Nina.
6: Hi, I'm Victoria.
2: And my name is Jubal.
5: My God, I knew something was going on.
2: Yeah, sorry to ambush you like this, but we do a segment on the show called Call of Booty where you get to call your significant other and see if they'll leave their job to meet you for a booty call, except we always give you a ridiculous theme to use, and your husband Mark had to do it like a cheesy weatherman, and he killed it.
3: Mark,
2: you must have written some stuff down. That was a great job.
3: Amazing.
4: Wow. Yeah, I secretly wanted to be a weatherman, I think, all my life.
3: This is your day.
2: Did it work or not? Amber, are you going to go meet him?
5: I might, but babe, you cannot stay moist ever again.
4: There's a 100% chance I will never be saying that again.
0: Jubal's first date follow-up. Got an opinion?
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2: It's almost time for your dirty little secret. It's a Jubal show, and one of our listeners has a dirty little secret about something that happened at the gym. You'll hear what it is in your dirty little secret next. It's a Jubal show.

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2: Hello?
3: Hello.
2: Hey, you have a dirty little secret?
3: Yes.
2: Sweet.
3: So,
2: what is it?
3: My dirty little secret is, well, part of it is that I hooked up with someone I met at the gym.
4: Ooh, pop off.
3: So the secret is that he's married.
2: Oopsies.
3: But I didn't know when I met him at first, but I found out because I met his wife in one of the classes that I take, and she was like slowly becoming a close friend, and then was like, oh, hey, meet my husband. And then I realized, oh, it's the guy that I hooked up with.
4: Oh, no. Yikes. So you met the wife and found out they were together after you hooked up with him.
3: Yeah. So we had like a girls' night at her house. And we were just like drinking some wine and hanging out, and I got a little too tipsy, and she was like, just sleep here. And she's like, we have a guest room. And so she set me up in their guest room, and later that night he came in to hook up.
5: And you did?
3: Yeah. I couldn't say no. The sex is too good.
4: Girl.
5: Yeah.
4: Yikes.
3: So that's my dirty little secret.
5: It is very dirty and should be kept a secret, but karma's going to get you for that. Start, like, doing good deeds. Like, not those kind of deeds.
4: Like, you need to start doing those deeds.
5: No, just, like, being nice to people. Well, best of luck to you. Thank you for telling us your dirty.
3: Well, thanks for letting me get it out off my chest a little bit.
2: Well, thank you for your dirty little secret.
3: Thanks.
2: Have a good one. Bye.
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20: when you need somebody to help you, you want somebody with that dog in them. I'm talking about that dog in them. You ever hear the expression? Like you ain't got that dog in you. If you gotta fight, you better have a dog with you. If you gotta fight, you gotta have a dog with you. Gotta have Top Dog with you. He got that dog in him. And he gonna fight. He gonna fight to the end. And you know what he gonna try to do?

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6: If you guys were ever in a plane and it was going down and the pilots were knocked out, do you think you could land it? 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
7: I don't like to think about that.
5: Definitely.
6: Oh, right. That's what I'm saying.
8: 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Never mind. Are you on the plane or am I on the plane?
6: Oh, why? Because you trust me to also land it?
8: No, because if you're on the plane, I'm just going to let it crash.
7: You know, it's... What happened? 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
8: Jewel appreciated it.
6: Yeah.
5: We'll play you with Victoria right after this. The Jewel Show.

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2: What, am I some sort of a mentally challenged airhead?
3: No, not even. I didn't say that. I was like, why am I even listening to

0: to begin with. You're a virgin who can't drive.
1: It's time for America's favorite trivia game, You versus Victoria. Your chance to take on Victoria Ramirez in a game of trivia for Hillary Duff tickets. And let's meet today's contestant for You versus Victoria, Renee. What's up, Renee?
2: Not a whole lot. How about you guys?
1: How much?
3: Renee, you may be the person I was supposed to call the other day. I do apologize because I'd never called you.
2: That's right.
4: Oh,
3: dang.
2: That's all that matters.
3: I have your number still here. I'm so sorry. But now we have you on. So, like, let's go.
1: Yeah. Victoria was going to call Renee to schedule a time to play, but yeah. Renee decided to just call herself today. Get it done.
2: I got the sweet spot. I don't know.
3: I love that you did that. Thank you. Yeah, that's on me.
1: All right. Well, here we go. We're going to send Victoria out of the studio. Okay. And while she's leaving, game is played like this. Renee, you have 30 seconds to answer as many questions as possible. If you don't know one, just say pass, and Victoria has to beat you outright to win, okay?
2: All right.
1: All right, here we go. Your time starts now.
5: Which fruit has varieties called Honeycrisp, Gala, and Fuji?
2: Apples.
5: What type of pasta means little tongues in Italian?
2: Pass.
5: Which movie features the quote, "There's no crying in baseball"?
2: Oh, my goodness. Oh, I'm going to pass on that one, too. I know it, but I'm passing.
5: Which sea creature has five arms?
2: An octopus.
5: What color appears most often on national flags?
2: Blue.
1: All right, got that in. We'll bring Victoria back into the studio. And while she's getting settled, Renee, what's something that you would like to get off your chest today?
2: I don't even know. I have nothing.
1: Nothing?
2: Life is good.
1: Okay.
3: Nothing at all?
5: That's good. Life is good is a great thing to say.
1: Yeah, that can still be getting off your chest. I don't mean you have to complain about something. I just mean anything you want to talk about.
2: No, I would like to say, though, thank you for all this, because I got to let my daughter take my niece to these concerts because, you know, I just want to call and play against Victoria. So.
1: Oh, nice. Yeah, you just keep winning them tickets. That's dope.
2: My niece went to her first concert, and she had the best time of her life.
3: Aww.
6: Cool. It's a good ego boost to come in here and beat Victoria first thing in the morning. It's a good way to start the day.
3: Okay, I can also win these, just so we're all clear.
1: All right, here we go. 30 seconds to answer as many questions as possible. If you don't know one, just say pass.
3: I'm out.
1: And what's going on? Are you about to sneeze?
3: I was going to. I think I'm going to.
1: And Renee, you can tell Victoria when to go.
2: Ready, set, go.
5: No. Which fruit has varieties called Honeycrisp, Gala, and Fuji?
3: I'm sorry, I really have like a Hillary Duff song stuck in my head right now. I'm so sorry. What was it? Which apple? It's an apple.
5: What type of pasta means little tongues in Italian?
3: Wait, what? Pass, I'm sorry.
5: Which movie features the quote, "There's no crying in baseball"?
3: Little Rascals?
5: Which sea creature has five arms?
3: A squid.
5: Which color appears most often on national flags?
3: Which color?
5: Mm-hmm.
3: White.
1: Okay, got that in. Send it over to the scoreboard and see how you guys did with our scoreboard. Producer Freeze.
6: We got a tie, folks.
3: Dang
6: we got
3: it.
6: Victoria with one and Renee with one.
3: Oh, no. I got
1: a tie.
3: Two.
1: That means that you win, Renee, again.
3: Was your answer red?
2: Thank you.
1: Yep.
3: Nice.
1: Serious. And you got Hillary Duff tickets just for playing.
2: Oh, thank you.
3: I'm not gonna lie, I had her song stuck in my head, and I already took my medicine, so it's like that. I couldn't help but lock in on that.
5: Yeah, you had a loop.
1: What song?
3: Kiss the stars,
6: he looks so concerned.
3: So bright. It's from the Lizzie McGuire movie, the one that I told you I was gonna show you after.
1: Yeah, all right, sweet. Well, can't wait to see it.
3: Yep.
1: All right, let's get the answers now with Nina.
5: Jubal and Victoria are obsessed with the Duffs. The fruit that has varieties called Honeycrisp, Gala, and Fuji is apples. The type of pasta that means little tongues in Italian, this is so cute, is linguine. The movie that features the quote, "There's no crying in baseball," is A League of Their Own. The sea creature that has five arms is a starfish. And the color appears most often on national flags is red.
1: Renee?
3: I sure got the starfish one.
1: Congratulations on another victory.
3: That's embarrassing.
2: Thank you.
3: I apologize.
1: All right, we play You vs. Victoria at the same time every single weekday morning. Remember, if you want to play, just DM us at The Jubal Show or go to thejubalshow.com. And your phone prank happens every single hour on the 20s. Your next one is coming up in just a minute. And then right after that is Nina's What's Trending, but also need to kill a little bit of time before we get there. So, hey, do me a favor. Go check out the podcast wherever you get your podcasts.
3: Yep.
1: It's very easy. 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
3: And it's fun.
1: Mm-hmm.
3: Whee! It's a great time.
1: Exciting.
3: Hillary Duff listens to it on the podcast.
5: Yeah.
6: Oh, really?
5: She shares it with her friends. Yeah. Like you could share it with your friends.
1: Just type in the Jubal Show wherever you get your podcast.
6: Thanks, Duffster.
1: Yeah.
5: J-U-B-A-L.
6: Appreciate you, Duffster.
3: Wow.
5: You guys, you think you got like that nickname thing going on?
6: I couldn't name one Duffster song or movie.
3: That's embarrassing. Get it together, Freeze.
6: Hey, man.
3: Dreams are made of? That song.
6: Okay. I'll take your word for it.
3: Why not? Another great song.
1: Hillary Duff just had a new album, didn't she?
3: Yes. And her single that came out of it, Mature, so good, personally. Right. Favorite.
5: Is she still beefing with her sister?
1: Yes.
5: Oh, you know that.
1: Yeah.
3: You know that.
1: Sadly, they are.
5: Aw, I hate to hear
1: it. I stay up on the Duffs, you know?
3: Are you serious?
1: Yeah. I'm pretty sure they're still beefing.
3: Over what?
1: I don't know what they're beefing. I don't remember what they're beefing over. But
3: you just know they're beefing?
1: Yeah.
3: Because they call Jubal whenever they're beefing, and they're like, hey, just keep you in the loop.
5: Yeah. Oh, my gosh. We should get him on the show to get him back together.
1: All right, your phone prank's right after this, and then right after that is Nina's What's Trending. We officially killed enough time.
6: Nice.
1: It's next.

0: What are you doing, dude? Are you counting in the background or something?
1: Yeah, dude, sorry about that. Like, while I do my phone calls, I do, like, air squats and stuff like that. You know what I mean? Just to keep the blood flowing,
0: too. Please quit with the bullshit.
2: Why are his panties in a bunch? Well, you'll find out in your phone prank right after this.

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2: Hello?
3: Greet customer. Hi, my name is Trevor, and I'm calling from Cable, and I was looking for our customer, first and last name, Mark.
2: Yeah, this is him. Have y'all finally figured out my bill or what?
3: The next sentence, to acknowledge the feelings. I understand that you are frustrated because of a billing issue with your,
2: Did y'all figure it out or not?
3: I completely understand your frustration.
2: I don't think you do.
3: Said sincerely. Okay, so I would like to investigate this matter for you. Can you tell me what the problem is?
2: Yeah, I have a $75 surcharge that for some reason is on my bill every single month, and y'all have yet to do a damn thing about it. So, yes, what are y'all going to do?
3: If a customer is still upset, please acknowledge a customer's feelings one more time.
2: Yeah, what the f*** are you doing, dude? Are you just reading the script or something? What the hell is going on?
3: I'm new, and so that I do have like a little script thingy in front of me to help me be better customer service with our customers, and so I was just looking at the instructions while you were talking of what like I was supposed to do next.
2: Alright, well, dude, is there anyone else I can talk to? Because I mean, you're 2/3 of an idiot, put me on the phone with somebody who knows something, please.
3: If customer asks to be put on hold, please tell them that it will be a brief hold, and then you will get somebody.
2: Stop reading your stupid damn script and just put me on hold.
3: Okay, please hold.
4: Y'all, this is Donk. What can I do for you?
2: You keep charging me $75 every 15, month, dude.
4: 20, 25. 30,
2: dude, listen to me, man. I'm at work 40, right now, dude. So y'all either 60, make this right, 70, dude, or I'm going to file a complaint. What are you doing, dude? Are you counting in the background or something?
4: Yeah, dude. Sorry about that. Like, while I do my phone calls, I do like air squats and stuff like that. You know what I mean? Just to keep the blood flowing.
2: Please quit with the bullshit. Just give me my money.
4: Okay, y'all. Before I give you your money or whatever, like, I need to pull up some information about your account.
2: Pull it up. What the f***?
4: Okay. Yeah, so what was your name, dude?
2: Is there anyone else you can transfer me to? You're about as big as an idiot as the first guy.
4: Okay, dude. So you want me to transfer you to, like, a manager or something?
2: Somebody, yes. To transfer me, damn it. Yes.
4: All right, bro. Well, they'll be right with you to help you out. Like, say, please hold.
2: Hello.
5: It's a great day. Cable, this is Pete Eakins. How can I help you?
2: Yes, you're the third person I've talked to. Y'all keep charging $75. I'm pissed off. Y'all drained all my energy. And now you're... Dude, you're lucky I don't find out where you are and come to
5: I'm sorry. What was that? You wanted to do what?
2: This has been fun and all, but I'm filing a complaint and I'm heading back to work.
5: All right, then I'll let you know this is a prank phone call. 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
2: What?
5: Yeah, it's a joke.
2: Are you serious?
5: Yeah. 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
2: Yeah, she did. 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

0: Give us 3 minutes and we'll give you everything you need to know for the day. It's time for Nina's What's Trending.
1: Men everywhere are suddenly rethinking what they stick in their underwear drawer. And it's all because of one celebrity's influence that nobody saw coming. I'll explain coming up in just a second. But first, if you happen to be one of those people that can't handle gluten, this cruise was made for you. An entirely gluten-free cruise is set for 2028.
2: Whoa.
3: Cool.
1: So celiac disease is something that a lot of people face, and they can't actually have gluten, not just because they feel like it's part of a diet, but you know, the trip is going to feature 11 entirely gluten-free restaurants on board. Because you can't do gluten, right, Jubal?
0: No, I'm very gluten intolerant, but I don't have celiac, though. Like, those people can literally go into shock and die.
3: Really? Oh.
0: From even if something's been cooked in something that has gluten in it. Like, if their food made contact with gluten, they can't have it because they could literally have such a bad allergy. A lot of those people, yeah.
1: I don't think I realized that celiac was different than just intolerance. Mm-hmm. Like, I thought that they called it celiac.
0: No, it's a little different.
1: Huh.
0: I mean, it's a severe allergy.
2: It's really bad.
1: Yeah. Oh, well, then this cruise is definitely something that you would want. So there's 11 different restaurants, and it's going to go through the British Isles to England, whoa, Ireland, Scotland, and it's just fun. So it's all inclusive.
0: That's cool.
2: That's pretty cool. I have a cousin who has, like, POTS. It's, like, a very rare, I think it's, like, an autoimmune, I believe. I don't fully know. But she can't have gluten. She can't have a lot of things, but gluten's one of them.
1: Uh-huh.
2: And this would be perfect for her because she never gets to do, like, a lot of things because gluten's in everything.
1: Yeah. It's true. Cruises are so good about that. They're like, they've become like the most inclusive or specialty type of vacation.
2: And you got your buck.
1: Disney cruises, your Hallmark cruises, your gluten-free cruises.
2: Heck yeah.
1: You know, what else are we waiting for?
2: Love a good cruise.
1: And lastly, fellas, you're going to be stuffing something different in your suitcase for your cruise this summer.
2: Whoa.
1: Because thanks to Will Ferrell, Tidy Whiteys are back.
2: Oh, boy.
1: But I shouldn't say just Will Ferrell by himself, but Kim Kardashian tapped him to be the new model for the Skims campaign.
2: What?
1: And so just, you're going to listen to the actual commercial, but just picture Will Ferrell in Tidy Whiteys on a golf course, and you can hear what she has to say.
2: The only way I picture
4: him. His body says retire. His Skims say one more round.
2: Wow.
4: Built for men who still know they've got it.
1: I just think it's so funny. Will Ferrell is like that guy's guy, right? Like, doesn't every dude
0: never
1: love
0: thought of him as a man's man? But he's like, dudes like it.
3: We all laugh at him.
0: I think he's funny.
3: Yeah.
1: I mean, not like burly, like manly man, chop down trees, but like dudes love him.
3: Yeah, he doesn't inspire me to go work out. No. You know, I think that's the humor in it, though.
1: Does he inspire you to want to put on Skims Tidy Whiteys?
3: Definitely not.
0: No.
1: Oh.
0: I watch a commercial with him.
3: I think it's funny.
0: I would laugh at it, yeah.
3: I still think, personally, as a dude, I kind of think Skims is still a woman's thing.
1: Well, not anymore.
3: Yeah. They're trying. They're trying.
1: She's expanded. And that is what's trending.
0: All right, your Catch a Cheater is right after this. It's the Jubal Show.

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1: Jeremiah is on the phone today for To Catch a Cheater. He thinks that his wife, Gretchen, of 4 years, might be cheating, so we'll see if we can help him out. Jeremiah, what's going on, man? Why do you think your wife's cheating?
2: My friend told me about 2 months ago that my friend was at a house party and quite a few people were there, and he saw Gretchen there, and apparently she was wasted and all over some dude, but my friend didn't know. Then he kind of saw them disappear towards the back of the house at one point, and that was the last he saw of them. I would have been furious about, like, what's happening, but it's, like, my friend's kind of like a starter, mm-hmm. you know? He's always trying to, like, start I don't know how, you know, 100% accurate it actually is. And he kind of enjoys just, like, messing around with people. That's why I never really, like, brought it up to her.
1: Do you believe him at all, then, if he's, like, that type of dude?
2: Yeah, he kind of just starts he always just makes up just to, like, get a rise out of people. But lately, things have kind of been off. I don't know. They haven't been the same. Sometimes she answers her phone. She, like, walks out the room, just acting weird, and then, like, comes back later. And, like, the other day, she had to, like, text something, and then she came back after she came for just to text someone something. And I asked her about it, and she just said, I'm just getting something from the other room. That's every time she on her phone, she's like, I'm just getting something in the room every time. I'm like, I find it really weird. Or she's like, I'm just talking to my friend Rachel, and she's been helping me lately. That's what she keeps saying. So, I don't know. It's always a random excuse, and I don't know. I'm not really buying it anymore. That's why I'm on the show.
3: Yeah, I mean, that would be alarming, I guess, if somebody plants in your head that your girl is cheating on you, and then she starts acting weird with her phone habits. Is there anything else that she's doing? Like, is she cool with you?
2: No, not really. It's just like, I don't know. She's just been acting. Things have been different in the last couple of months. And like, and we've been together for 4 years.
3: Sure.
2: I actually picked out a ring already, and I've been wanting to propose to her. And I know she hasn't had the best track record for previous relationships. And I think she deserves to be with someone like that loves her and treats her right. And I know that's me. So, yeah, things have just been just really awkward lately, especially with her phone habits, the way she keeps walking out the room every time.
1: Yeah, that's sketchy.
2: A call or text.
1: Okay. We'll see if we can catch her. If it was her, we'll play a song, come back, and then call her and pretend to be from the grocery store that she's a rewards card member at. And we'll say that every single month we choose one rewards card member who gets free flowers delivered from our floral department. And we'll see if she sends them to you or to somebody else, okay?
2: Okay. All right. Thank you.
1: Yep, play a song, come back, get your To Catch a Cheater next. 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
2: If you're just joining us for To Catch a Cheater, Jeremiah is on the phone. He's been with his girlfriend Gretchen for 4 years, but now he thinks that she might be cheating. So in a second, we're going to call her, pretend to be from the grocery store that she's a rewards card member at, and say that every single month we choose one rewards card member at random who gets free flowers delivered from our floral department. And we'll see if she sends those to Jeremiah or somebody else. But first, Jeremiah, why don't you catch everybody up on what's happening?
3: My girl has been acting weird lately. She's been getting calls and texts and going answering them in the other room and saying I have something to do in the other room. And I have a friend that says he saw her a few months back at a house party, all drunk, dancing with all over some dude.
4: All right. Yeah, that's definitely not good.
2: You ready for us to call her?
3: Yeah.
2: Okay, here we go.
5: Hello?
2: Hi, this is Corbin calling from I was looking for a rewards card member named Gretchen.
5: Oh, that's me.
2: Hi, Gretchen. Please don't hang up. This is not a marketing phone call. I'm actually calling to say congratulations. You're this month's big winner.
5: You're kidding. Oh, my God. I never win anything.
2: Well, you did today, so you can't say that anymore, I guess.
5: Oh, thank you. Thank you. What exactly did I win? Is it like a gift card or what is it?
2: Well, it kind of is up to you, I guess. So every single month we choose one rewards card member at random who gets free flowers delivered from our floral department. You've won 36 long stem red roses, a box of candy or chocolate, and a card to be delivered to anybody that you want. If you don't want to do flowers for whatever reason, we can also deliver gift cards at the same value.
5: You know what? I already know who I want to send the roses to. I have a wonderful.
2: Okay, first thing I would need would be the first and the last name of the person that you would like to send them to.
5: Okay, Rachel.
2: Okay, and would you like to put anything on a card?
5: Yes. Thank you for helping me out with this. Still in shock. Not ready to be a mom! !
2: Okay. Okay, so you got a bun in the oven, huh?
5: Well, it's kind of shocking to me. It's news to me. But, it's true.
2: I'll tell you what, when the time comes, you'll be ready. I know that.
5: I hope so. Yeah. I hope so. I didn't know I really wanted this, but I do.
2: Well, congratulations. And I should also let you know that this is not the grocery store. This is actually the Jubal Show. It's a radio show. My name's Jubal.
4: Yeah, hi, I'm Nina.
6: Hi, and I'm Victoria.
5: Oh, no.
2: We do a segment on the show where if you think your significant other might be cheating, you try to see if they're messing around by who they send flowers to, and your boyfriend, Jeremiah, is actually on the phone.
5: Oh,
3: what?
5: Gosh.
3: You're pregnant?
5: Okay. All right.
3: You're pregnant?
5: I just found out, okay?
3: Oh, my God. This is amazing.
5: Yeah, it is amazing.
3: How long have you known? Like...
5: Well, I just found out.
3: What are you playing on Tommy, babe? What's going on?
5: We've been so lucky, actually, to never get pregnant. I think it's a miracle that I did. But there's a wrinkle as to how this happened. And, brother, I just found out a couple of days ago, actually. And I don't know when I was going to tell you because
3: I'm so sorry. I thought you were cheating. I'm so sorry. Like, I know you never do that. I'm so sorry.
5: Well, I have to now tell you, I have been seeing somebody. I have been seeing someone else.
2: Oh, damn.
4: Yikes.
5: Yeah. It just happened. It's this guy from work, and we've just been hitting it off and having some fun and having some laughs and having some drinks and actually, I never even thought you wanted to be a father. I know we've been together 4 years. We've never even talked about having a family or having a baby. So, wait, what?
3: You've been cheating on me and you, another guy got you pregnant? What?
5: Forget about me being a father.
3: You've been this long? What?
5: It's a total surprise.
3: Yeah, it's not a total surprise you got pregnant when you've been sleeping with someone else. Mm. What do you mean it's a surprise? Are you guys even wearing protection? You and your coworker? What are you talking about?
5: I didn't think I could even get pregnant. That's why I'm looking at this as kind of a
3: blessing. Well, it sounds like you did.
5: Blessing.
3: You thought it was okay to cheat on me because you couldn't get pregnant. Like, really?
5: No.
3: Like,
5: no,
3: guess
5: no,
3: what? You are
5: no.
3: now.
5: Oh, no, I didn't think it was okay. I just wanted something of my own. I don't even want him. I haven't
3: this
5: even told him.
3: This is a human life,
5: frankly.
3: Okay? It's a baby. Like, what do you...
5: Yeah, I get that. I totally get that. Something that's for me, that needs me, that I can take care of and I can raise and that I can show a great life to. And I don't need you and I don't need him either, for that matter. This is about me, okay? Try to get that through your head.
2: She hung up, Jeremiah.
4: What was that?
2: Wow.
4: I'm so sorry.
3: Yeah, I don't even know what to say.
2: Obviously, it's not the situation you were meant to be in.
4: No, and at least you know this now before you spent all that money on a ring.
3: I mean, I already bought the ring, so... But
4: before you gave it to her?
6: Yeah.
2: Yes. Did you give it to her? You didn't give it to her, right?
3: No, I didn't. I mean, I do love her, so, like, I didn't give it to her yet, though.
2: Use that ring to give yourself a vacation and go get accidentally pregnant.
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2: It's almost time for your dirty little secret. 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And it's maybe one of the most innocent dirty little secrets you've ever heard. Right after this in your dirty little secret. It's the

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2: Hello?
3: Hi.
2: Hey, you have a dirty little secret?
3: I do.
2: Sweet, what is it?
3: Okay, so it's a little weird, but I have my boyfriend convinced that he's my cat's favorite. But really, it's because I'm kind of rigging the situation. So, like, let me explain. So when I'm waiting for him to come to bed, I'll, like, throw down a heating pad or put little treats on the pillow to sort of make my cat come and settle on his side of the bed so that he snuggles with my boyfriend once he gets into bed.
4: Uh-huh.
3: And so my boyfriend thinks, like, oh, he's chosen me. Because I know that he, like, really wants that. But then my boyfriend feels really bad. Like, oh, he's your cat, but he doesn't choose you. He doesn't sleep next to you. So then my boyfriend's, like, overcompensating by doing cute things for me, like bringing me coffee in bed in the morning.
4: Oh, so you get all the good stuff from having the cat on that side.
3: Yeah, it's like it's a silver lining. Yeah.
2: Okay, well, thank you for telling us your dirty little secret.
5: Pretty easy thing to trade.
2: See ya.
3: Thanks.
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10: Problems this morning, heavy traffic, northbound I-25, heading up out of Castle Rock. It's going to get better. Crash northbound I-25 at Happy Canyon around exit 187, cleared out, and lanes have opened. Oh, we get a stall northbound I-25 up past Highway 36, blocking the center lane. Southbound I-25, the problem at Yale, that stall cleared out. Downtown through the tech center, about 35 minutes. With traffic, I'm Susan Thielen.
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2: Have you ever checked out Facebook Marketplace? 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It can get kind of weird, but there's a new trend of people selling something on Facebook Marketplace that everybody's talking about. 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
1: What's the weirdest thing that you've ever bought online? 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Actually, don't answer that. But if you're into buying weird things online, then you're in luck, because there's a new trend of people selling something on Facebook Marketplace. Some people think that it's great. Other people think that it's disgusting.
2: Uh-oh.
1: And that it's the most disgusting thing you can buy on the internet. And there's a lot of disgusting things available.
3: There is.
1: But what is it? It's the new trend of people buying and selling food on Facebook Marketplace.
4: Like their own food?
1: People list food just like they'd list an ad for a couch or a coffee table.
2: Why?
1: And buyers search food on Facebook Marketplace or specific items that they might be in the mood for, like tamales, sourdough, barbecue, meal prep, desserts, etc. And they message the seller through the Facebook Messenger and agree to pick up where to pick up the food and what time to pick it up.

0: place that they made too much chili, and you could buy some chili from them.
1: Oh my gosh, that's so cool.
2: Yeah. I mean, you don't know what they're like. You don't know the people
3: who are
2: making it.
3: The sanitary aspect.
0: That's why I never eat at potlucks or anything like that. If they have a potluck at work or something like that, I don't.
4: You don't touch it.
0: Really? I don't touch any, but no, because I don't know what their kitchen looks like. You know, I don't know where their dirty, grubby little hands have been.
1: You know,
0: I don't know what they've been doing with their things.
4: I feel bad because they do Pancake Fridays here.
0: Yeah.
4: And I don't participate.
0: Yeah.
1: Oh, I do.
0: They make the pancakes here.
1: I definitely do.
0: They make the pancakes here, so I might.
4: You're not watching them, though.
0: That's true. If I eat pancakes, I might indulge in them if I saw them being made, but you don't know what people's houses are like, right?
4: That's the weird part.
1: You also don't know what restaurants are like. You also don't know what's going on behind the scenes. You're not walking around in those kitchens.
0: I've worked in restaurants most of my life, and I know they're disgusting. So if a restaurant where they have, like, health inspectors come to look at it, and they can be disgusting, people can be very disgusting in their own house.
4: Joe is just rolling out of bed and walking straight to the kitchen to make you something.
0: Your cat's been on your counter rubbing his butt all over it.
1: Okay, I'm not thinking about Joe rolling out of bed. I'm thinking about Grandma from Italy, who's like, you know what? Let me just feed the neighborhood. And she's making some legit dish. Like, you can't get that at certain places.
4: I feel like you're playing the lottery in hopes that you get that Grandma.
1: And then Grandma also makes the pies. And you're like, oh, yes, Grandma, make those pies. Or maybe it's somebody that's like a chef and they're just getting started. I just really think ethnic dishes, though, is something that you can definitely get on Facebook Marketplace because it's just like, you know, home cooked. Especially if you're a transplant. You can see I've really thought about this because I'm a big food freak. So if you're a transplant or if like you don't have family around or you don't cook and you haven't had a home cooked meal in a while, like that just hits a lot different than going to a restaurant. I mean, I'm going to vet you a little bit, but I'm definitely open to it and I'm open to selling on it.
2: But
1: wouldn't you buy my food?
2: Whose grandma are you finding from Italy? I don't know a single grandma from Italy, nor am I going to trust one.
0: It's just Americans with leftover pizza selling it. Okay, on Facebook Marketplace.
1: I would only do that if I was hammered and I couldn't find food anywhere else.
2: You have a better chance of getting kidnapped. That's my worry. I'm not trusting anyone on Facebook Marketplace. I tried to get a couch there once and I got scammed.
4: Yeah, I barely trust people I know when they're cooking for me.
1: Okay, well that sounds like your guys' problem. What about little tamales? You know, they've got the tamale carts. It's the same idea.
4: I guess you're right. I've done that before.
2: It's not the same idea though, because the tamale carts, I know they're not going to kidnap me and put me like in their house and like I have to go pick up from someone's house.
0: The amount of work you have to go through to get some tamales or some leftover food from somebody's fridge. My time is more precious than that.
4: The way you phrase it is perfect.
0: Right? Like, you have to go on Facebook Marketplace, you have to find it, you have to message with them, you have to set up a time to meet, go get it, and you have to pay for it all there.
1: Ooh.
0: Like,
4: what happened to DoorDash?
0: Yeah, I'd rather just go find a place near me that has it where I can just go, here, can I have some food?
2: It has Yelp reviews. You know?
1: $10 for a fresh loaf of bread. Like, this one's got, like, blueberries and stuff in it. That looks banging. At a bakery, you already know that's $35-$40.
4: Really?
1: Oh, easily.
2: Is that $45 at a bakery?
4: For a loaf of bread?
1: It's like a fancy loaf. It's not just like, I'm going to make a sandwich. It's like a fancy loaf.
2: How do you know that person's not trying to, like, catfish you? They have a picture of bread, but really, they're just trying to get you.
1: I mean, I don't know. At some point, you're going to have to trust somebody in your life. You got to try something.
2: Facebook Marketplace is your answer?
1: Freshly made vegetarian food. Ooh, that looks delicious.
2: Oh, guys,
1: I am on it. I am right here. Pakistani food.
0: Until we see
1: food.
0: A Netflix doc about the Facebook murderer
4: who
0: poisoned everybody's food.
1: I don't know what that is, but I want it.
0: All right, your phone prank happens every single hour on the 20s. Your next one is coming up right after this. And then right after that is Nina's What's Trending. It's a Jubal Show.

0: 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He's in seventh grade. 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
1: Bro.
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2: Hello?
3: Hi, this is Pete Eakins. I'm the assistant to the vice principal here at Middle School, and I was looking for Kevin's mama, Vanessa.
2: This is she. Is everything okay?
3: Oh, well, you know what? We do need to have a little bit of a conversation about your boy, Kevin. Hoping to get out in front of something and see if we can solve this problem before the school year really gets underway.
2: What's going on?
3: He has not paid his bill. I'm calling to really collect payment on that.
2: He hasn't paid his bill?
3: Yeah. And so he's been standing for a week straight now in class. All his classes.
2: What the hell are you talking about? He's been standing? What does that mean? What are you saying?
3: Yeah, he's been standing. He can't sit down, unfortunately, because he hasn't paid his bill.
2: What bill? What are you talking about?
3: Oh, well, maybe you're not aware, but this year we're teaching our kids about economics. It's a new thing that we're doing here. We're teaching them about being smart, financial members of society. And there's a $5 per day desk rental fee, and he still has not paid his bill, so therefore he cannot sit.
2: What do you mean there's a desk rental fee? Parents never got anything in the mail about this. I never got sent home anything, no emails, nothing.
3: That's the other part of the thing is we're also trying to teach our children to be effective communicators. So he was supposed to be communicating that with you, did he not?
2: No, nobody's communicated anything with me. That is the school's responsibility if you want to make up a new rule.
3: He's also a little bit late on his hallway usage fee. Every time they use the hallway, we charge them 50 cents.
2: You're charging the students 50 cents to use the hallway?
3: Yep, every time they use the hallway. There is one free pass they get per day, but after that, they got a toll. It's just like being on the roads, you know, when you're commuting to work and stuff like that. So we're teaching them a little bit about that as well. So it's 50 cents every time they use the hallway. He's late on that as well.
2: Okay. You're not getting any payment. This is ridiculous. All right.
3: Well, it sort of trickles down, doesn't it? Mm-hmm. That's what I've noticed. It trickles down generation to generation. Poor financial planning, poor financial responsibility tends to go all the way down to the kids. And that must be why your little Kevin can't pay his desk rental fee, because mama and daddy don't like to pay the bills. That's just what I'm guessing.
2: You are such a who are you? What is your position?
3: I'm sorry, what was that? I was distracted by the harsh words that were used.
2: I'm going to come down to the school right now, and I'm going to bring my husband, and he's going to whoop your ass. You try to make our son wash your car, I'm going to have you talk to my husband. Mm-hmm.
3: Well, I'll have you know that physical threats against me don't work very well. So you go ahead and bring
2: it's
3: your
2: not
3: husband.
2: A threat.
3: And, what's that? I'm so sorry.
2: It's a promise.
3: Okay, yes, and when that happens, I will cry, and I will kiss him straight on the mouth.
2: Wait, what?
3: Yep, I'll cry. He'll punch me in the face. I'll cry, and then I'll kiss him straight on the lips.
2: What the f*** is wrong with you?
3: Kiss him right on his white hot mouth. Is that what you want?
2: What?
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3: 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He said that your son just started middle school and he wanted to mess with you.
2: Oh, my God. I was so angry I couldn't even see straight. I was packing up from work. I was going to come down and beat some
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3: All right, rush hour winding down. We had a lot of problems out here. 270, though, is still a little sluggish, especially west coming off I-70 heading up through Vasquez. I-70 west from Quebec heading back to I-25. And I-25 up north because of an earlier stall near the turnpike. Still kind of jamming up a bit. I-25 through downtown for southbounders and basically to and from the tech center. Some lingering volume also, but no major difficulties with traffic. I'm Jonathan Steele.
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16: It's almost time for a brand new Call of Booty. One of our listeners is going to try to call his wife to see if she'll leave her job to meet him for a Call of Booty. And remember, it's never normal. We give him a ridiculous theme to use. So what will that be today? You'll find out right after this. It's the Jubal Show.

0: 7.
1: It's time for a brand new Call of Booty, and today Mark is on the phone, and Mark wants to call his wife of 7 years to see if she'll leave her job right now and meet him for a little bit of a booty call. But remember, it's not dirty at all. He can't be blatant or say anything dirty. We give him a ridiculous theme to use, and he'll see if he can get her to understand first what he's talking about and if she'll actually come home and meet him when she's probably going to think he's drunk or something. But anyway, Mark, are you sure you want to do a call of booty?
2: Oh, I am ready to do this.
3: Oh, let's go. Right. I like the confidence.
1: Yeah. Where does your wife work?
2: She works at a credit union.
1: Credit union. Okay.
3: Oh, okay.
1: So pretty professional setting.
3: Yeah.
2: Yeah. She's very good at her job. She's always busy helping members. So she's definitely going to be very professional on the phone. I tried to get her to sneak away in the past, but she's never done it. And okay. Hoping this is the time.
1: Oh, okay.
4: I like that you've tried before.
1: Yeah.
4: You failed.
1: So you've tried before, and now you're going to try in the worst way possible when we give you what the theme is for the call you have to make.
2: All right. Awesome.
1: Well, how about today? Do you think that you can convince your wife to leave her job working at a credit union and meet you for a call of booty while sounding like a cheesy local TV weatherman?
2: All right, let's do it.
1: Yep, every single sentence you say has to be some sort of forecast. You know those guys are always really cheesy.
2: Oh, yeah. I got my favorite guy, too, that I check in.
3: Okay. Oh, good.
2: Oh, yeah, this will be good.
1: All right, well, maybe go to YouTube and pull some videos of him to get some inspo, and then we'll play a song, come back. Then you can call your wife and see if you can convince her to leave her job right now and meet you for a call of booty while sounding like a cheesy local TV weatherman.
2: All right.
3: Let's go, Mark.
1: We'll do it right after this. It's the Jubal Show.

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2: Right in the middle of a brand new Call of Booty, and Mark is on the phone, and he's about to call his wife of 7 years, who's working right now at a credit union, and see if he can convince her to leave her job and meet him for a little fun. Except, remember, he can't say anything dirty or be blatant about what he wants her to come home and do, but he has to do it today in the style of a cheesy local weatherman.
3: What?
2: So,
3: Mark, forecast.
2: Mark, have you got some things together that you think you might want to say when you call her?
4: Yeah. I got a rough script I'm looking at.
2: Okay. You have a cool, cheesy weatherman name?
4: Yeah.
2: All right. Wow. Sweet. Well, I'm going to dial her phone number right now, and we'll jump in if you need it, okay?
4: All righty.
2: Here we go.
5: Thank you for calling Credit Union. This is Amber. How may I help you?
4: Good afternoon, Amber. I'm Chief Meteorologist Mark Thundercloud with your midday romance forecast.
2: Yeah, that's such a good start.
5: Mark.
4: That's right, Amber. Let's take a live look at today's Doppler. I'm seeing extremely low happiness over the credit union with a strong hubby pressure system building rapidly at home. Current temperatures inside the house are only 68 degrees, but experts predict they will climb dramatically if one beautiful brunette arrives during her lunch break.
5: Oh, my God. People are staring at me.
4: Great. Let's zoom in. You'll notice a stubborn cold front named Work refusing to move out of the area. Fortunately, in afternoon, the light front is expected to push in around 12:15.
3: He's really good.
5: Mark, what are you doing? I am at work, babe. What is this?
4: I'm sorry, Amber, but this forecast comes directly from the National Center for Married Men.
5: Is this real?
4: It absolutely is not.
2: What's that?
4: What? All right, let's check today's hour-by-hour forecast, shall we? 11:45, paperwork. Noon, more paperwork. 12:15, dramatic improvement in household morale. 12:17, elevated heart rates. 12:20, scattered cuddling with a 100% chance of snacks afterward in bed.
5: Oh, my God. You are such an idiot.
3: I love it.
4: I'm also going to have to issue a blanket advisory. Citizens are encouraged to remain indoors with someone they find incredibly, incredibly attractive.
3: Wow.
5: Oh, my God, babe. You are making this worse.
4: Unfortunately, this is a live update. The forecast has intensified. We're now under a level 5 wife warning. Residents are advised to abandon unnecessary meetings, avoid all spreadsheets, and seek immediate shelter in bed.
5: Oh my God, babe, why are you doing this like a weather report?
3: This is so good.
4: Before we go, let's look at tomorrow's forecast. If current conditions continue, there's a 90% chance your husband sleeps on the couch.
3: Oh.
5: That finally you said something accurate.
4: Oh. Wait. Breaking weather update.
2: Oh my God.
5: What?
4: Yeah, if
5: what
4: you can come home and meet me right now, we can shelter in place because it looks like there'll be atmospheric storms with nothing but heavy moisture ahead.
5: Oh, God, you had me so close, and then you said moist.
2: Oh. Hey, Amber. How are you? This is the Jubal Show. It's a radio show.
3: Hi, Amber. I'm Nina.
6: Hi, I'm Victoria.
2: My name is Jubal.
5: My God, I knew something was going on.
2: Yeah, sorry to ambush you like this, but we do a segment on the show called Call of Booty where you get to call your significant other and see if they'll leave their job to meet you for a booty call, except we always give you a ridiculous theme to use, and your husband Mark had to do it like a cheesy weatherman, and he killed it.
3: Mark,
2: you must have written some stuff down. That was a great job.
3: Amazing.
4: Wow. Yeah, I secretly wanted to be a weatherman, I think, all my life.
3: This is your day.
2: Did it work or not? Amber, are you going to go meet him?
5: I might, but babe, you cannot say moist ever again.
4: There's a 100% chance I will never be saying that again.
0: Jubal's first date follow-up. Got an opinion?
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6: All right, not doing too badly out here. If you're heading into the foothills, no rock scaling. They've called off the project until next week, so I-70 will remain open. Of course, US 6 up near Tunnel 1, this is up Clear Creek Canyon, is in a delay mode, and that's ongoing construction. As far as freeway traffic goes, it's pretty light. A little bit of a slow spot if you're on 270 West through Vasquez, I-25 South coming into downtown, and maybe a little bit of traffic also on 225 in from Parker back to I-25. With traffic, I'm Jonathan Steele.
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8: Hot, breezy, and smoky once again for your Wednesday with air quality alerts in place for most of the Front Range, most of our state, actually. Overnight mid-50s and then 90s stick around. It's hot and dry for Thursday, Friday, with a few storm chances for the holiday weekend. I'm Fox 31 Pinpoint Weather Team meteorologist Kylie Burse.
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8: Hot, breezy, and smoky once again for your Wednesday with air quality alerts in place for most of the Front Range, most of our state, actually. Overnight mid-50s and then 90s stick around. It's hot and dry for Thursday, Friday with a few storm chances for the holiday weekend. I'm Fox 31 Pinpoint Weather Team meteorologist Kylie Burse.
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22: 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Meanwhile, tonight, the U.S. is back at it, facing Bosnia-Herzegovina in the round of 32.
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15: Hot, breezy, and smoky once again for your Wednesday, with air quality alerts in place for most of the Front Range, most of our state, actually. Overnight mid-50s and then 90s. Stick around. It's hot and dry for Thursday, Friday, with a few storm chances for the holiday weekend. I'm Fox 31 Pinpoint Weather Team meteorologist Kylie Burse.
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I just saw a TikTok that said, if you're having a bad day, remember that Travis Kelce has to write vows for Taylor Swift. Let that sink in for a second. Oh my goodness. 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
7: 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I'm talking about that dog in them. You ever hear the expression? 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If you gotta fight, you gotta have a dog with you. Gotta have Top Dog with you. 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And he gonna fight. He gonna fight to the end. And you know what he gonna try to do.

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14: Hot, breezy, and smoky once again for your Wednesday with air quality alerts in place for most of the Front Range, most of our state, actually. Overnight mid-50s and then 90s stick around. It's hot and dry for Thursday, Friday with a few storm chances for the holiday weekend. I'm Fox 31 Pinpoint Weather Team meteorologist Kylie Burse.
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25: Hot, breezy, and smoky once again for your Wednesday with air quality alerts in place for most of the Front Range, most of our state, actually. Overnight mid-50s and then 90 stick around. It's hot and dry for Thursday, Friday with a few storm chances for the holiday weekend. I'm Fox 31 Pinpoint Weather Team meteorologist Kylie Burse.
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3: Hot, breezy, and smoky once again for your Wednesday, with air quality alerts in place for most of the Front Range, most of our state, actually. Overnight mid-50s and then 90s stick around. It's hot and dry for Thursday, Friday, with a few storm chances for the holiday week. Weekend. I'm Fox 31 Pinpoint Weather Team meteorologist Kylie Burse.
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21: Hot, breezy, and smoky once again for your Wednesday with air quality alerts in place for most of the Front Range, most of our state, actually. Overnight mid-50s and then 90 stick around. It's hot and dry for Thursday, Friday with a few storm chances for the holiday weekend. I'm Fox 31 Pinpoint Weather Team meteorologist Kylie Burse.
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What you gonna do is go on Instagram, tag us in your photo from So Yesterday, an old picture of you from the Lizzie McGuire era, think early 2000s, tag Hits 95.7 Denver in it, and you are in for a chance to win Hillary Duff VIP Red Rocks tickets. 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
2: Hot, breezy, and smoky once again for your Wednesday with air quality alerts in place for most of the Front Range, most of our state, actually. Overnight mid-50s and then 90s stick around. It's hot and dry for Thursday, Friday, with a few storm chances for the holiday weekend. I'm Fox 31 Pinpoint Weather Team meteorologist Kylie Burse.
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11: 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You ever hear the expression? 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He gonna fight to the end. And you know what he gonna try to do.

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29: Hot, breezy, and smoky once again for your Wednesday with air quality alerts in place for most of the Front Range, most of our state, actually. Overnight mid-50s and then 90s stick around. It's hot and dry for Thursday, Friday with a few storm chances for the holiday weekend. I'm Fox 31 Pinpoint Weather Team meteorologist Kylie Burse.
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23: Hot, breezy, and smoky once again for your Wednesday with air quality alerts in place for most of the Front Range, most of our state, actually. Overnight mid-50s and then 90s stick around. It's hot and dry for Thursday, Friday with a few storm chances for the holiday weekend. I'm Fox 31 Pinpoint Weather Team meteorologist Kylie Burse.
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traveled to go see her. She's one of those artists that you travel to go see. Ariana Grande in Miami last night. The show was absolutely amazing. I got a recap for you on Instagram @Hits957Denver. 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

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And today, I have role models coming through to Red Rocks. You want those tickets coming up at 4:30.

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3: Problems this afternoon, a couple of bad crashes. I-76 closed trying to get up into Brighton. And problem is eastbound 76 shut down at 136th Avenue. And traffic is stopped back past E-470. Big delays. I-70 dealing with a problem. It's a crash eastbound 70 between Brighton and York. And a wreck southbound 25 near 84th Avenue in the left lanes. With traffic, I'm Susan Thielen.
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5: Hot, breezy, and smoky once again for your Wednesday with air quality alerts in place for most of the Front Range, most of our state, actually. Overnight mid-50s and then 90s stick around. It's hot and dry for Thursday, Friday with a few storm chances for the holiday weekend. I'm Fox 31 Pinpoint Weather Team meteorologist Kylie Burse.
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10: 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Head coach Mauricio Pochettino says the team knows it's do or die.
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3: Big delays trying to get up into Brighton. Eastbound 76 shut down up near Bar Lake at 136th Avenue. Bad crash, pedestrian hit on the highway. Eastbound 76 is stopped past 120th. Get around it, exit I-76 at Brighton Road and avoid the delays. There's a problem with the crash eastbound 70 past Brighton Boulevard in the right lane and a stall northbound 25 past Alameda. With traffic, I'm Susan Phelan.
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6: When you need somebody to help you, you want somebody with that dog in them. 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Like you ain't got that dog in you. 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He got that dog in him. And he gonna fight. He gonna fight to the end. And you know what he gonna try to do.

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Leave me a talk back message right now using the keyword Tucker for your chance to win. Good luck.

this happened today. Two people climbed the top of the Empire State Building in New York City with masks on, black masks over their face, holding a sign, huge flag that reads, "When the power of love beats the love of power, the world knows peace." And then he proposed. Proposals are getting out of hand these days, aren't they? Hey, it's Drew. 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

I'm hearing the show's absolutely incredible, and I expect nothing less. Hilary Duff, of course, coming to Red Rocks. You can win tickets and passes into her VIP pre-show sound check. You want in? All you got to do is tag us in your picture from So Yesterday. Yes, an old school picture of you from like the Lizzie McGuire era. And then tag us on IG at Hits 957 Denver. It's that simple. Good luck.

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3: This report is sponsored by Colorado State Patrol.
4: Crowded highways traveling around out here. We got a lot of traffic to deal with. Big delays in Brighton. Eastbound 76 shut down at 136th Avenue. Bad crash. Traffic is stopped back toward 120th. Traffic's getting around it using those on and off ramps, but try to avoid the area. Trouble in Lakewood. Crash eastbound 6th Avenue at Wadsworth in the right lanes. With traffic, I'm Susan Thielen.
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anxiety-ridden watching this. It went viral, covered on all the news stations. It was on TV here in studio. Maybe you watched it from work, too. The couple that scaled the Empire State Building, literally to the tippy top in New York City. And then the guy proposed. They actually brought a flag with them that read, "When the power of love beats the love of power, the world knows peace." That sign should have said, "How the are we getting down from here?" It's 95.7.

you were jumping out of work. I'm assuming fighting that I-25 traffic. The good news is this. Hey, we're off on Friday. Federal holiday. Long weekend ahead of us for 4th of July. A short work week, which means tomorrow it's technically Friday. Hits 95.7. I love it.

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5: Heavy traffic on the Lakewood Drive, 6th Avenue backed up, crash on eastbound, 6th Avenue at Wadsworth, right lane blocked. Jam back to Kipling, it's at least a 10-minute delay. Jammed up on I-70, westbound 70 past Colorado Boulevard, crash involving a semi has a 2 right lanes blocked. And delays headed to Brighton, eastbound 76 just reopened at 136th Avenue. With traffic, I'm Susan Phelan.
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0: situation happening.
1: Okay, so here's the deal. My husband and I are in total disagreement. He wants to kick out my 17-year-old son as soon as he graduates from high school. And he thinks once you graduate high school, you turn 18, you're an adult, and it's time to move on and move out. I totally disagree. I know he has an attitude, but he's not ready. You know, I don't think it's a good idea to kick him out. I don't think it's morally right.
0: What do you think?

0: Drew. Basically, the husband wants to kick out the 17-year-old son. He's got an attitude. The wife's like, he's not ready. What would you do?
1: They shouldn't have to leave, but they need to start paying for stuff.
0: Yeah, take on some responsibility. Honestly, I feel like that's fair. All right.

0: 97.
1: Hi, I'm calling about the lady who wants opinion about her son.
0: What do you think?
1: I think that she should not kick the son out unless the son has a drug problem or something like that, or it's very difficult in the home to begin with. I don't think an age of 18 should have anything to do with it. Mentally, physically, and financially, kids aren't ready at 18 years old.
0: You know what? That's fair.

0: Benson. He does it again. Hey, it's Drew. Hit 95.7. You might have heard the wife wants to keep the son in. The husband wants to kick the son out. He's 17 years old. He's like, you know, he's got to figure things out. What do you think?
1: Hey, yeah, no, I heard that, and I think that at some point you got to move on from the breast milk to real milk. And I just think that because of that, I did the same thing. Moved out when I was 17, and it was, I'm thanking my parents for it. It was partially my decision as well, but now I'm making six figures and I learned how to support myself. So I'm absolutely in agreement with the husband.
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3: Couple of problems thrown up by 70 out in the West End. We got a new crash eastbound 70 at Sheridan. Sounds like that is blocking up the left lane. Westbound 70 past Colorado Boulevard. A wreck there involving a semi. Right lane, right shoulder blocked. And trouble on the Aurora Drive. Running slow. Northbound 225. Approaching I-70. Crash in the right lane. Back to 6th Avenue with a 5-minute delay. With traffic, I'm Susan Thielen.
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